0: But first, back to the countdown and Eric Church, Hardy, Morgan Wallen, and Tim McGraw. It's MacArthur, American Country Countdown.
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0: Hardy, Eric Church, Morgan Wallen, and Tim McGraw. MacArthur up 1-22 on American Country Countdown. Ryan here. The most popular baby names of 2026 are Olivia for girls and Liam. It's one of my son's names. And if these names seem familiar, you are right. Olivia continues a six-year streak at number one, while Liam leads for the eighth consecutive year, according to the Social Security Administration. The name Cody, by the way, not on the list, but he's on ours. An ACC Next track, this is Horseback.
1: He's a ranch hand in a pinch, man. Hotter than the red on the cattle brand. Cause she's a gold digger with a quick trigger. A cast iron skillet swinging lid flipper. Now he's a double wide on the county line.

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Now he's a buckskin, 15 hands, 5-time team road champion.

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Ella Langley, number 21. Loving Life Again on American Country Countdown. It's Ryan with stars you know on a first name basis like Ella and Megan. And while Megan Maroney can be super sweet, she can also be very persuasive. We'll learn firsthand about her influential powers when she joins us after she sings Am I Okay? An AC

0: Breathing. Am I okay? Our guest this weekend, Megan Maroney on American Country Countdown. Megan, the song that got you on the scene was Tennessee Orange by the Tennessee Vols.
1: Speaking of Vols, your favorite, one of your favorite buddies, Kenny Chesney, is a Vols fan.
2: Yeah.
1: And I heard on his latest song, It Just Got Weird, or one of the songs on his new album, you insisted on being on it?
2: Yeah, that's kind of how that happened. So Jesse Joe Dillon wrote that song years ago. Like she said, he's had the song for like 5+ years.
1: Yeah.
2: And he's always talked to her about how he loves it, but it just like never made it, you know, into the studio maybe. Yeah. And Jesse Joe's like, if you tell him to cut it, then he will cut it.
3: Oh.
2: And so I call Kenny and I'm like, I love this song, which I did love this song because I'm like, this is like, it's such a, I've heard Kenny's whole new album and I have to say, like, it's the creativity. He like comes at this music at a different angle, which I think is really cool because he has so many hits that it's like, how do you keep being fresh? You know what I mean? And this music is so great. So I was like, this fits on an album that could, you know, be a fresh angle. And he let me sing harmonies on it.

0: And my best friend, Jesse Joe, wrote on it, like I said. Okay. So it was like one of those things where I'm like,
1: I want to say this. He first said that you volunteered to be on it, and then he said, and I quote, she damn near insisted on being on it. Yeah.
2: I just wanted to know if you could hear every woman when you went, I just called Kenny Chesney up on the phone. We're all like, I'm sorry, you did what?
0: That's still surreal to me sometimes, too, because I'm...
3: What'd you say your mom says about Kenny?
0: Tell Kenny I said hi. I'm like, oh, gosh. Okay.
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Lainey Wilson with John Mayer doing his thing on guitar. Phone, Keys, Wallet, number 20 on American Country Countdown with Ryan Fox. That song sure is growing. It could make its way all the way to number one on our survey. And speaking of number one, the top spot on ACC this weekend, 1 year ago, belonged to Thomas Rhett. After All the Bars Are Closed, American Country Countdown. After.

0: It was number one here on American Country Countdown 1 year ago this weekend. Thomas Rhett, After All the Bars Are Closed, on American Country Countdown. It's Ryan Fox handling the hosting duties. And up next, we grab the keys and the wallet and head to Target. What country superstar loves going there just as much as you do? We'll talk to him after Dan and Shay. And Say So, ACC.
1: Number 19.

0: Now, Meg, we love to ask regular people questions to our superstars here on the show. So when was the last time you, Megan Maroney, went to Target?
1: Target. Well, I went to Walmart this morning.
2: Okay.
1: Well, I actually tried to find my perfume, the body mist, because it's there for $10 and they didn't have it. Yeah, there's a body mist that is cheaper and they didn't have it at the Walmart in Dallas. So don't go to that one if you're looking. But when was the last time I went to Target? Probably like a week ago. I don't know. I always go to Target because
3: just for
1: I just
3: everything?
1: Like just roaming. Yeah.
3: Yeah. Yeah. You've said that getting loser men out of your life cleared up your skin. You said that to Cosmo, right?
1: Uh-huh.
3: What's another life problem you think could be solved by getting rid of a man? Me.
1: Ooh. Anxiety.
3: Yeah, right?
1: Clear skin, free of anxiety.
2: Yeah.
1: That's been my case, yeah.
3: Yeah, yeah. It's working. I'm looking
1: like,
3: at
1: wait,
3: it right now.
1: Maybe I'm not like a super naturally anxious person. Maybe that was their energy infecting me.
3: This is the honesty that people love at a Megan Maroney,
1: yeah.
3: Though. Yes.
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0: Kevin Powers and Shaboozy and ACC next track, new and now. It's Move on American Country Countdown. And Ryan and Luke Bryan's son, Bo, could be the next big thing in college football. But first, he has to finish his senior year in high school. He's the star quarterback on his team that just beat a team quarterbacked by the son of former NFL star Philip Rivers. Pretty impressive. So how proud is Daddy Luke Bryan in the stands? He'll tell us in two songs. First, though, Riley Green, it's Think As You Drunk, American Country Countdown.
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0: song that gives you all the feels with so many teams around the country kicking off their seasons this weekend. Kenny Chesney, Boys of Ball, on American Country Countdown. And Ryan Fox and Luke Bryan is a super proud dad. You could see it last weekend as his son, Bo Bryan, led his high school team to victory on a game that was nationally televised on ESPN2. Bo Bryan is the starting quarterback on his high school team. So what's it like for Daddy Luke to be in the stands watching his son play?
1: Oh, it's a dream come true. I mean, me being a country singer and then to have a son that's quarterback and is just, you know, never could have imagined it. And just watching him work hard, that's the thing. I mean, when you're playing football at any high school, getting up at 6 a.m. and going the extra miles, it's watching the work ethic of all these boys on both sides of the field. So, good day.
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0: Zach John King, Get to Drinking, number 17 on American Country Countdown. And Ryan Fox with the hits. And we have some drama, some thrift shop shopping. It's all a little frozen. We explain further in our ACC time machine after Zach Top, South of Sanity, American Country Countdown.
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0: It's Ryan, and watch your step as we board our ACC Time Machine. By the way, that song certainly fueling our trip back in time. Cruise was the most played country song of this particular year. As we give you the facts, and you guess the year we've traveled to.
3: I'm gonna pop some tags, only got $20 in my pocket.
0: Speaking of number one songs, the number one song in the pop world during this year was that one from Macklemore and Ryan Lewis, Thrift Shop. A song I want to have stuck in my head all weekend long. Frozen, featuring that tune, sung by Idina Menzel, reached the top of the box office, making $1.3 billion worldwide. Iron Man 3 was number 2, while Despicable Me 2 came in at number 3. And most watched

0: thing on TV wasn't football. It was Mark Harmon and NCIS. So, did you guess the year? Cruz, along with Macklemore and Ryan Lewis, were on top of the charts. Frozen froze out the competition at the box office, and all the eyeballs were squarely on NCIS. And if you guessed the year was 2013, then you know exactly the year we landed in our ACC time machine, paid for by Gusto. 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
0: If this was a football game, we would call this the second half. Welcome into hour number three of American Country Countdown. I'm your host, Ryan Fox from the ACC O'Reilly Auto Parts Studio. We got some new covers of a very popular ACC number one song that we have to unpack here this hour. Plus, Lainey Wilson, the TV star, and more with our special guest, Megan Maroney, in the next 15 minutes. Let's get back to it with Luke Bryan, Country and She Knows It, American Country Countdown.
1: Number

0: Bryan at number 15 on American Country Countdown. That is country and she knows it. It's Ryan Fox, and so many from all over the world are paying their respects to the late, great Dolly Parton this weekend.
1: Jolene, Jolene, Jolene, Jolene, please don't take him just because you can.
0: As flags around the U.S. are at half staff, Luke Bryan remembers.
2: Hey guys, Luke Bryan here. Just wanted to speak about the passing of icon Dolly Parton. So much of my childhood, she was in it, from movies to music. Her light, being a strong Tennessee woman, was something that always inspired me. Songwriting ability, charisma, wittiness, and the ability to make fun of herself, and the ability to inspire the world is what I think about when I think of Dolly. When you live your life and people can recognize you by one name, Dolly, I think that says it all.

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1: Number 14.

Lauren Elena and Chase Matthew, number 14 on American Country Countdown. It's all my exes here with Ryan. And there's lots of rules when you travel. And when you travel a lot, you learn them pretty quickly. And something happened to our guest this weekend, Megan Maroney, recently while boarding a plane that almost caused a scene. Hang on, Megan's going to tell us what that was after Tennessee Orange in ACC.

0: to see Orange in ACC Extra from Megan Maroney on American Country Countdown. It's Ryan. We're having so much fun with Megan here this weekend, and I'm curious, do you have a hype song, a song that you turn on before the show? You're just jamming out to it?
1: So, best of both worlds.
2: Okay.
1: It plays before I go on stage, but I truly, it's for the fans now because it's become a thing where it's like when you hear the dun, dun, dun, dun, dun, everyone's like, okay, it's about to go down.
2: Yeah.
1: Yeah, it actually gets me hype. Like, I'm backstage with my whole team, like, best, best. Yeah, the best of both.
0: So I love that.
1: Yeah, it does something for me. Yep.
0: Yeah, what's one thing you've been doing out on the road that people would be shocked that is not as glamorous for Megan Maroney to be doing as they would think?
1: I got yelled at the airport yesterday because I tried to bring my dog on the flight. Yeah, we had all the things we needed and it was still a hard time. So we're just waiting. We're just like, okay.
0: Wah-wah.
1: Boots made it on the flight. Crisis averted.
0: Yeah. Oh my gosh.
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Morgan Wallen, up two to 13. It's been by now on American Country Countdown. And Ryan Fox. And Morgan gets his workout in when he performs on stage. But for you and I, who don't have 100,000 fans to sing for on a given weekend, when's the best time to get in that cardio? Well, according to Science Insights, if you have the choice to work out either in the morning or the afternoon, choose the morning. The benefits of working out in the morning include a better mood, less tension.

action throughout the day as well, and you're more likely to stick with it, too. I agree. It's tough to get to the gym or the trail when you're tired from the day. Plus, it's much cooler in the morning, right? Speaking of cool, George Burge with our buddy Luke Bryan. Ride, ride, ride. ACC.

0: 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George Burge and Luke Bryan up one to number 12 on American Country Countdown. It's Ryan Fox with the hits. And up next, we know Lainey Wilson, the singer-songwriter. We know Lainey, the award show host. And we're getting to know Lainey, the actress. Where's she popping up now? I'll tell you after former ACC number one, 4x4 by You, American Country Countdown.
1: I'm the

0: Lenny Wilson, and an ACC Extra on American Country Countdown. It's 4x4 by you. It's Ryan Fox. And Lainey is certainly a very talented person. She's so talented, she's delving back into her acting career. You may remember when she played Abby on Yellowstone a few years ago. Well, now she's trying her hand at being funny, appearing in the second season of the hit Netflix sitcom starring Leanne Morgan called Leanne.
1: Is that my favorite cousin?
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1: 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Me and Mike broke up. I'm dying inside. 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Carol, get Mama out.
3: What's going on?
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0: Taylor Swift, I knew it. I knew you. Number 11 on American Country Countdown. Ryan here. And Taylor is no stranger to people covering her songs. There's quite a few to choose from. I just looked across the internet, and there is a country star that's also getting the Taylor treatment. We break it down in our ACC New and Now segment after we kick off the top 10. 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

0: Ella Langley, Choosin' Texas, the biggest hit of her career so far, now spending a whopping 19th week at number one on Billboard's all-genre Hot 100 chart. And by the way, that ties for the longest run ever atop that chart, tying her with a bar song from Shaboozy and Old Town Road from Lil Nas X and Billy Ray Cyrus. Not bad at all. It's American Country Countdown. It's Ryan, and time now for our new and now segment. And that song's been getting the cover treatment as of late, as a lot of popular songs always do. Last weekend, we brought you Matthew McConaughey and Jimmy Fallon doing a bluegrass version of it.
1: She's from Texas, I can tell.
0: 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Pop star Niall Horan's giving a crack at it.
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1: 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It's Never Coming Back on American Country Countdown. It's Ryan Fox. And this weekend on ACC, we remember the icon, the legend, Dolly Parton, who we lost after a brief battle with cancer last week. Dolly turned 80 years old earlier this year, and she had some thoughts about that. Hold on, Dolly, in her own words, after Kenny Chesney, Carry On, American Country Countdown. Never.

0: Kenny Chesney, moving up two spots to number 9 on American Country Countdown. It's Carry On. It's Ryan, and still so hard to believe we lost the legendary Dolly Parton earlier this week. Her reps say she passed away after a brief battle with cancer, saying, quote, "Our beloved Dolly Parton spent her life and career bringing joy, laughter, and hope and integrity into everything she touched. After bravely facing a brief battle with cancer, Dolly departed her earthly life at the Vanderbilt Ingram Cancer Center, surrounded by loved ones." As part of the many remembrances for Queen Dolly, the Empire State Building in New York City was all lit up in pink this week, while the President of the United States ordered all U.S. flags lowered to half staff, something that is rarely done for any celebrity. And it was just earlier this year that Dolly hit another milestone in her life, turning 80 years old. And in true Dolly Parton fashion, oh, she had thoughts about that.
1: Everybody said, well, you're 80 years old. You're going to be 80 years old. I said, well, so what? Look at all I've done in 80 years. I just feel like I'm just getting started. I know that sounds stupid, but I think there's a lot to be said about age. If you allow yourself to get old, you will. And people say, well, how come you don't seem to get old? I said, because I ain't got time to get old. I ain't got time to dwell on that. That's not what I'm thinking about. I think, what? I'm going to be 80? They're going to celebrate me being 80? You know, not that anybody would want to celebrate that, but there is a celebration in the fact that I have done so much in that time and that I'm still doing it. I'm grateful for that.
0: We are grateful for you. We will always love you, Dolly. American Country Countdown remembers the legendary Dolly Parton.

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4: 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And if you're new, welcome. I'm Ryan Fox, proud dad of three and a lifelong country fan. This hour, in honor of her new hit, Medicine, we page Dr. Megan Maroney back to the countdown. Our special guest, hold on, here in the next 15 minutes. And will Ella Langley and Morgan Wallen have the number one song in the land for the third straight week? Well, there's only one way to find out. Let's line them up and count them down. Back in the top 10 this weekend, a big hit for Josh Ross. It's Hate How You Look. American Country Countdown.
0: No.

hey, look, Josh Ross at number 8 on American Country Countdown. I'm Ryan Fox, and not sure when you're checking out the countdown, it airs all kinds of times all over the world. But I remember going to church with my family every Sunday and catching the great Bob Kingsley on this show. And speaking of that, about 21% of Americans say they attend church each weekend, while the non-weekly regular number is about 30%. Now, a lot of people check out church online, too. Nothing wrong with that. Meanwhile, A Man of Faith had our number one song at ACC back in 2023. Jelly Roll. Just need a favor. American Country Countdown.

Morgan Wallen, number 7. Next, Don't We? On American Country Countdown. You got Ryan. Megan Maroney is our special guest this weekend on the show. And up next, in honor of her latest hit, Medicine, we're going to page Dr. Megan Maroney to the waiting room. What's she going to prescribe for us? We'll find out in 3 minutes on American Country Countdown.

0: Megan Maroney with an ACC Sure Shot. That one is sure to join the countdown very soon. Medicine on American Country Countdown. It's Ryan here with Megan, and in honor of that song, Medicine. All right.
1: You know, we're going to call up Dr. Maroney here.
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1: It'd be fun to get your prescriptions for a few things, okay? What do you prescribe for when you need to laugh, Megan Maroney? Dr. Meg.
2: TikTok doom scrolling.
1: Nice. When you want to cry, what do you prescribe?
2: Ooh.
3: Refer to last guy she dated.
2: I know. Go through my old texts.
1: When a pre-show warm-up, I guess we already talked about it. It's probably best of both worlds.
2: Yeah, best of both worlds, vocal coach. I like to chill. The vibes are literally like this.
0: Very still.
1: Mm-hmm.
2: Right, poor best of both worlds, please.
1: Okay. I love that. Here with Megan Maroney, Dr. Maroney. And for those days when you wake up and you're like, I don't think I can do this today. I'm just not feeling it. What do you tell yourself?
2: Look in the mirror and say, knock it off. You can do it. You're hot. You're smart. You're nice.
3: Yeah.
1: Affirmations.
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1: No, I love that.
2: 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You can do it. Okay. You are hot.
1: I do the same thing. What do you prescribe for your fans?
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5: 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All stand up and nowhere to go.

Jason Aldean at number 6 on ACC. It's Don't Tell On Me and Ryan. And going back to school can be a tough time for any kid, but imagine being a freshman in high school and having to do this in front of the whole school. We'll tell you what it is after Travis Tritt and an ACC extra.

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0: It's Ryan, and not sure if you ever get to catch a series on CBS called On the Road. It's hosted by Steve Hartman, and recently had a really cool story that I got to share with you. I've got kids, just went back to school. Maybe you do as well. And with tons of kids going back, starting your first day of high school, as we all know, can be tough. Lots of new faces, new classes. But one school in Oklahoma is putting a spin on that with their senior class, who instead of pranking those freshmen, the new students at the school, they have created a memorable event for the kids and their parents.
3: We hold the car. We hold the car door.
4: Yeah.
3: Preventing it from opening.
5: It's like initiation. Like, we all did it.
6: Could you think of anything more embarrassing to initiate kids into high school?
7: That's why it's perfect.
8: What the freshmen are asked to do is just give their mom a goodbye kiss. It can also be a dad or guardian. Point is, someone needs to be publicly thanked with a peck on the cheek. Oh, the horror.
9: How embarrassing was that?
4: Your heart starts thumping out of your chest.
10: I'm not a very huggy person.
8: But the kids all knew this was coming. In fact, it's now a 26-year tradition. Before this, the seniors still greeted freshmen on day one, but back then, the welcome was a little more biting, more like pranks. Until the class of 2001 decided to be kinder, while also making the newbies feel just a little bit uncomfortable.
5: I mean, I wouldn't have wanted to kiss my mom as a freshman.
8: School president Sister Mary Hannah says she can relate to the reluctance, but says that rule, to honor thy mother and

0: father made the top 10 list for a reason.
1: And you know who the happiest people are in this whole thing?
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3: So emotional. 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
4: Isn't that cool? Well done, Bishop Kelly Prep School. And it's students like these that make us love taking a look on the bright side. 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
5: He's counting them down for you.
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An ACC sure shot. That one is sure to join the countdown very soon from Parker McCollum. It's Killing Me on American Country Countdown. It's Ryan Fox. And every weekend, American Country Countdown is heard across North America and around the world. And we're going international with Thomas Ratz. After Kane Brown, it's Woman. ACC. Number

0: Thomas Rhett with his former ACC number one from 2021. What's your country song on American Country Countdown? Here with Ryan Fox. And Thomas loves playing for fans here in North America, but he also says playing internationally is big for him too, which he recently did at Wembley Stadium in the UK. An experience he says is special for a different reason.
1: 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I'm going to pick a random song from like my second or third record, and I'll see a pockets of people in the crowd that know every single word to those songs. And so I kind of feel like I get to, you know, kind of experiment with a lot of my catalog over here.
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0: Last weekend's number one song at number four this weekend, Ella Langley and Morgan Wallen. I Can't Love You Anymore on American Country Countdown, which means we have a brand new number one song this weekend. Stay tuned to find out what it is. Stella Lefty just put out her debut album called Long Way Home, and she's closing in on that number one spot with this one, Boston, ACC.
1: Number three.

0: Cut number 5 on Stella Lefty's new album, Long Way Home, is number 4 on this weekend's American Country Countdown. Song of the summer, that's Boston. It's Ryan Fox. And Stella recently joined us here on the show. 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
0: 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On the way, we reveal the brand new number one song in the land. 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
2: We have already revealed that last week's number one song has fallen to number four this week. Ella Langley and Morgan Wallen with I Can't Love You Anymore, which means we have a new number one song in the top spot this weekend. And we also have a brand new song at number two. Fueled Up with the Windows Down, it's Bailey Zimmerman and his Chevy Silverado. American Country Countdown.
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3: Why?

Almost parked in the top spot this weekend, Bailey Zimmerman. Up two spots this weekend and number two on American Country Countdown at Chevy Silverado. It's Ryan Fox. And now we have arrived to the number one song in America. And it's by an artist who has now reached our top spot here on ACC a whopping 21 times. A stat that firmly puts him in elite company with the likes of Thomas Rhett and Keith Urban for the seventh most number ones in ACC history. Also interestingly, this number one is only the third of his 21 chart toppers that he didn't have a hand in writing. The other two? His cover of the Tracy Chapman hit, Fast Car, and his 2021 collab with Jamison Rogers, Cold Beer Calling My Name. And now, he adds a new smash to that illustrious list. Because once again, he's got the number one song in the land. The new number one song in America on American Country Countdown belongs to Luke Combs. This is Be By You.

0: you have it, the brand new number one song in America on American Country Countdown. It's Luke Combs with Be By You. American Country Countdown is the longest running country countdown show in the USA. Broadcasting this week and every week from our ACC O'Reilly Auto Parts studio, the countdown was created by Casey Kasem, Dom Bastani, and Tom Rounds. ACC is a production of Westwood One. Special thanks to Chris Carson, Dingo O'Brien, Corey Linton, and Susan Stevens for helping us bring you the biggest hits and the biggest stars every weekend right here. A big thanks to our special guests this week, Luke Bryan, John Party, and Megan Maroney. Make sure you join us next week when more big stars will be dropping by, and we may just have a brand new number one song. Until then, this is Ryan Fox saying be safe, take care of each other, and we'll see you then.
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2: ABC News, I'm Wayne Cabot. Fighting resumed today in the U.S.-Iran war. America firing on Iranian rocket launchers in the Strait of Hormuz. Iran responding with missiles toward U.S. bases in Jordan, which Iran says it destroyed. The U.S. and Jordan say that all the missiles got shot down. Brent crude back above 90. The National Park Service tonight recovering a body from the Colorado River, where a wall of water from heavy rain washed over a campground. 14 campers still unaccounted for. This couple fled their campsite just in time, then watched from a bridge as pieces of the campground washed away.
3: An excavator got washed away.
4: They watched an excavator float down the river. I mean, it was nuts.
2: A pipeline was snapped, the Park Service telling tourists all hotel stays are canceled starting tomorrow. Authorities in Nepal warning of potential fresh flooding after more than 800 died, 3,000 missing. This is ABC News.
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Your K101 weather forecast, a clear sky overnight, lows around 77. Elevated fire conditions tomorrow, south winds gusting to 25 miles an hour. See sunshine with highs near 103. Clear and 75 tomorrow night. Sunshine for your Tuesday, Wednesday, and Thursday, highs above 100. We've got you covered on K101 and K101online.com.

0: A 101 weather, clear skies overnight, lows around 77. Elevated fire conditions tomorrow, gusty south winds, highs near 103. We've got you covered on K101.
1: She was storming through the house that day, and I could tell she was leaving. And I thought, oh, she'll be back, till she turned around and

0: ABC News, I'm Wayne Cabot. The bombing has resumed as the U.S.-Iran war enters its seventh month. American forces striking two sites in the Strait of Hormuz, where the U.S. says Iran was preparing to lay mines. A man has died in weekend flooding at the bottom of the Grand Canyon. 14 are missing. The body of a 46-year-old man found by recovery crews working near Crystal Rapids along the Colorado River. This camper barely got out.
1: The trails are already, there is copious amounts of water. I've never seen anything like it. Everybody was scrambling.
0: A broken pipeline means tourists cannot stay at hotels starting Monday. Rescuers in Nepal are again trying to seek higher ground. If a forecast of fresh flooding proves true, they're searching for 3,000 people still unaccounted for. They found more than 800 fatalities. This is ABC News. Taylor Swift giving a $50,000 donation in a GoFundMe for a woman who was seriously hurt after pulling over to help out three teenagers whose car hydroplaned off 95 in Rhode Island. Ashley Taunton saying she was stunned to learn Taylor Swift, one of the biggest names in music, heard her story. Taylor has a house in Westerly, Rhode Island. That donation should help go a long way to paying for the weeks of surgeries. Ashley saying, I want to hug her. Brandi Carlile says Dolly Parton took a risk and accepted her for being gay. Brandi honoring the icon on stage in Nashville Saturday night.

0: A song they sang together once. Dolly was laid to rest Friday at a private service in Nashville. I'm Wayne Cabot, ABC News.
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4: I like you!

Your K101 weather forecast, a clear sky overnight, lows around 77. Elevated fire conditions tomorrow, south winds gusting to 25 miles an hour. See sunshine with highs near 103, clear and

drifting off to the evening news. She said, honey, what would you do if you'd have never met me? 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

0: ABC News, I'm Wayne Cabot. Fighting resumes in the Iran war. The U.S. hitting Iran rocket launchers. Iran retaliating with missiles at U.S. bases in Jordan. President Trump posting an AI video with the words, Karg Island being blown to smithereens. International crude back up to 90. Searchers in the Grand Canyon recovered a body late Sunday in a campground flood. 14 are missing. This camper barely got out.
1: Running as hard as I could, but you can't get too far in knee-deep mud and water and debris everywhere. And yeah, there was a moment there where I didn't think I was going to be able to make it in time.
0: Google's map now lists Lake Ontario as Lake America, but only in America. On the weekend, Dolly Parton was laid to rest. Kacey Musgraves paid tribute in Boston. Brandi Carlile in Nashville saying, Dolly took a risk and accepted me for being gay. This is ABC News. The remnants of Tropical Storm Dolly could drench the Caribbean and possibly South Florida this week. FDNY firefighter James McConville was off duty on his morning run when he saw black smoke pouring out of a neighbor's house. Wearing only a t-shirt and jogging shorts, he ran inside. As the flame spread, rescued a man with no pulse, did CPR on him, got him breathing, then ran back in the flame to see if anybody else was in there. Riding the Tilt-A-Whirl at the Minnesota State Fair 100 years after the dizzying ride debuted, Molly and Riley know how to do it.
2: We were really leaning into the turns. You have a little control on how much
3: weight it turns, how many times you turn. So we were really leaning into it and making sure that we got the full experience.
2: Yeah, we got some good butterflies.
3: Yeah,
0: too many butterflies, and it's more like the Tilt-A-Whirl. I'm Wayne Cabot, ABC News.
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1: Your K101 weather forecast. Clear skies this morning. Lows around 77. Elevated fire conditions today. Those south winds gusting to 25 miles an hour. Sunny. Highs near 103. Clear and 75 tonight. Sunshine Tuesday, Wednesday, and Thursday. Those highs will stay above 100. We've got you covered on K101 and K101Online.com.
2: 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A cup of coffee, wash some aspirin down.

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0: ABC News, I'm Wayne Cabot. The bombing has resumed as the U.S.-Iran war enters its seventh month. American forces striking two sites in the Strait of Hormuz, where the U.S. says Iran was preparing to lay mines. A man has died in weekend flooding at the bottom of the Grand Canyon. 14 are missing. The body of a 46-year-old man found by recovery crews working near Crystal Rapids along the Colorado River. This camper barely got out.
1: The trails are already, there is copious amounts of water. I've never seen anything like it. Everybody was scrambling.
0: A broken pipeline means tourists cannot stay at hotels starting Monday. Rescuers in Nepal are again trying to seek higher ground. If a forecast of fresh flooding proves true, they're searching for 3,000 people still unaccounted for. They found more than 800 fatalities. This is ABC News. Taylor Swift giving a $50,000 donation in a GoFundMe for a woman who was seriously hurt after pulling over to help out three teenagers whose car hydroplaned off 95 in Rhode Island. Ashley Taunton saying she was stunned to learn Taylor Swift, one of the biggest names in music, heard her story. Taylor has a house in Westerly, Rhode Island. That donation should help go a long way to paying for the weeks of surgeries. Ashley saying, I want to hug her. Brandi Carlile says Dolly Parton took a risk and accepted her for being gay. Brandi honoring the icon on stage in Nashville Saturday night.

0: A song they sang together once. Dolly was laid to rest Friday at a private service in Nashville. I'm Wayne Cabot, ABC News.
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1: Your K101 weather forecast, clear skies this morning, lows around 77. Elevated fire conditions today, those south winds gusting to 25 miles an hour. Sunny, highs near 103, clear and 75 tonight. Sunshine Tuesday, Wednesday, and Thursday, those highs will stay above 100. We've got you covered on K101 and K101online.com.

0: ABC News, I'm Wayne Cabot. Fighting resumes in the Iran war. The U.S. hitting Iran rocket launchers. Iran retaliating with missiles at U.S. bases in Jordan. President Trump posting an AI video with the words, Karg Island being blown to smithereens. International crude back up to 90. Searchers in the Grand Canyon recovered a body late Sunday in a campground flood. 14 are missing. This camper barely got out.
1: Running as hard as I could, but you can't get too far in knee-deep mud and water and debris everywhere. And yeah, there was a moment there where I didn't think I was going to be able to make it in time.
0: Google's map now lists Lake Ontario as Lake America, but only in America. On the weekend, Dolly Parton was laid to rest. Casey Musgraves paid tribute in Boston. Brandi Carlile in Nashville saying, Dolly took a risk and accepted me for being gay. This is ABC News. The remnants of Tropical Storm Dolly could drench the Caribbean and possibly South Florida this week. FDNY firefighter James McConville was off duty on his morning run when he saw black smoke pouring out of a neighbor's house. Wearing only a t-shirt and jogging shorts, he ran inside. As the flame spread, rescued a man with no pulse, did CPR on him, got him breathing, then ran back in the flame to see if anybody else was in there. Riding the Tilt-A-Whirl at the Minnesota State Fair 100 years after the dizzying ride debuted, Molly and Riley know how to do it.
2: We were really leaning into the turns. You have a little control on how much
3: weight it turns, how many times you turn. So we were really leaning into it and making sure that we got the full experience.
2: Yeah, we got some good butterflies.
3: Yeah,
0: too many butterflies, and it's more like the Tilt-A-Whirl. I'm Wayne Cabot, ABC News.
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1: Your K101 weather forecast, clear skies this morning, lows around 77. Elevated fire conditions today, those south winds gusting to 25 miles an hour. Sunny, highs near 103, clear and 75 tonight. Sunshine Tuesday, Wednesday, and Thursday, those highs will stay above 100. We've got you covered on K101 and K101online.com.

101 weather, clear skies this morning, lows around 77. Elevated fire conditions today with gusty south winds and highs near 103. We've got you covered on K101.

0: ABC News, I'm Wayne Cabot. The bombing has resumed as the U.S.-Iran war enters its seventh month. American forces striking two sites in the Strait of Hormuz, where the U.S. says Iran was preparing to lay mines. A man has died in weekend flooding at the bottom of the Grand Canyon. 14 are missing. The body of a 46-year-old man found by recovery crews working near Crystal Rapids along the Colorado River. This camper barely got out.
1: The trails are already, there is copious amounts of water. I've never seen anything like it. Everybody was scrambling.
0: A broken pipeline means tourists cannot stay at hotels starting Monday. Rescuers in Nepal are again trying to seek higher ground. If a forecast of fresh flooding proves true, they're searching for 3,000 people still unaccounted for. They found more than 800 fatalities. This is ABC News. Taylor Swift giving a $50,000 donation in a GoFundMe for a woman who was seriously hurt after pulling over to help out three teenagers whose car hydroplaned off 95 in Rhode Island. Ashley Taunton saying she was stunned to learn Taylor Swift, one of the biggest names in music, heard her story. Taylor has a house in Westerly, Rhode Island. That donation should help go a long way to paying for the weeks of surgeries. Ashley saying, I want to hug her. Brandi Carlile says Dolly Parton took a risk and accepted her for being gay. Brandi honoring the icon on stage in Nashville Saturday night.

0: 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I'm Wayne Cabot, ABC News.
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0: Here's a song I wrote on a plane between Dallas and Austin. Going to El Paso. Whoops. Now this is what gave us the idea to come down here. This is a song about a guy that probably did as much for our kind of music as anybody.
1: Well, the honky tonks in Texas were my natural second home.

Your K101 weather forecast, clear skies this morning, lows around 77. Elevated fire conditions today, those south winds gusting to 25 miles an hour. Sunny, highs near 103, clear and 75 tonight. Sunshine Tuesday, Wednesday, and Thursday, those highs will stay above 100. We've got you covered on K101 and K101online.com.

0: ABC News, I'm Wayne Cabot. Fighting resumes in the Iran war. The U.S. hitting Iran rocket launchers. Iran retaliating with missiles at U.S. bases in Jordan. President Trump posting an AI video with the words, Karg Island being blown to smithereens. International crude back up to 90. Searchers in the Grand Canyon recovered a body late Sunday in a campground flood. 14 are missing. This camper barely got out.
1: Running as hard as I could, but you can't get too far in knee-deep mud and water and debris everywhere. And yeah, there was a moment there where I didn't think I was going to be able to make it in time.
0: Google's map now lists Lake Ontario as Lake America, but only in America. On the weekend, Dolly Parton was laid to rest. Casey Musgraves paid tribute in Boston. Brandi Carlile in Nashville saying, Dolly took a risk and accepted me for being gay. This is ABC News. The remnants of Tropical Storm Dolly could drench the Caribbean and possibly South Florida this week. FDNY firefighter James McConville was off duty on his morning run when he saw black smoke pouring out of a neighbor's house. Wearing only a t-shirt and jogging shorts, he ran inside. As the flame spread, rescued a man with no pulse, did CPR on him, got him breathing, then ran back in the flame to see if anybody else was in there. Riding the tilt-a-whirl at the Minnesota State Fair 100 years after the dizzying ride debuted, Molly and Riley know how to do it.
2: We were really leaning into the turns. You have a little control on how much
3: weight
2: you
3: turns, how many times you turn. So we were really leaning into it and making sure that we got the full experience.
2: Yeah, we got some good butterflies.
3: Yeah,
0: too many butterflies, and it's more like the tilt-a-hurl. I'm Wayne Cabot, ABC News.
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1: Your K101 weather forecasts will see elevated fire conditions today. Winds from the south gusting to 25 miles an hour. Sunny with highs near 103. Clear and 75 tonight. Sunshine Tuesday, Wednesday, and Thursday.

Giants. That belongs to her now. There you go. Damn boys from Oklahoma roll their joints.

101 weather. Elevated fire conditions today. South winds gusting to 25 miles an hour. Highs near 103. We've got you covered on K101.

0: ABC News. I'm Shiri Preston. The search goes on in the Grand Canyon for more than a dozen campers. One person confirmed killed when flash flooding struck the park floor over the weekend.
1: The Park Service confirming the body of a 46-year-old man was pulled from the Colorado River last night. Hours after, a monsoon storm turned a quiet creek into a raging river in minutes. Campers watched a wall of water tear through Phantom Ranch, sweeping away boulders and then an excavator and eventually entire buildings. Witnesses describe a four-foot-high wall of debris.
0: ABC Sophie Flay. Rescuers are still scrambling to reach workers believed trapped in tunnels buried in mud after the catastrophic flooding in the region between Nepal and China. The death toll, more than 900, 4,700 are still missing. The UAE says its Air Force intercepted an Iranian drone over its territorial waters. That after the U.S. and Iran exchanged fire over the weekend, the first significant military action in a month. This is ABC News. Dolly Parton laid to rest over the weekend.
1: The private burial taking place in Nashville, days after her death at age 80, following a brief battle with cancer. Dolly's niece, Lainey Mae Parton, sharing the news in a social media post, remembering her aunt, whom she called Granny. Lainey writing, "From the time I was little, my granny always had a way of making me feel like I was enough. She believed in me before I even knew how to believe in myself."
0: That's ABC's Hannah Patah. There's a new money king in golf. Scottie Scheffler's career earnings topping $130 million, now beating Tiger Woods. 2 years of retirement apparently enough for one of the best defenders in NFL history, defensive lineman Aaron Donald, ending his retirement and signing a one-year deal with his old team, the Los Angeles Rams, saying,
2: "I'm not here to be given nothing to earn any position."

0: that I'm in, whatever that is, whatever my role is, I'm going to earn it.
1: Incentives, the deal could be worth $30 million. I'm Sherry Preston, ABC News.
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K101 weather, elevated fire conditions today, south winds gusting to 25 miles an hour, highs near 103. We've got you covered on K101.

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5: Your K101 weather forecast will see elevated fire conditions today. Winds from the south gusting to 25 miles an hour. Sunny with highs near 103, clear and 75 tonight. Sunshine Tuesday, Wednesday, and Thursday. Highs are going to stay above 100. We've got you covered on K101 and K101 online.

Hey, 101 weather, elevated fire conditions today. South winds gusting to 25 miles an hour. Highs near 103. We've got you covered on K101.

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3: ABC News, I'm Sherry Preston. Torrents of rain setting off deadly flooding racing through the Grand Canyon. At least one person dead, 14 more are still missing. David Gregory was able to make it out of the Phantom Camp in Arizona.
4: The rain was just pouring down in sheets. The little trails within the camp were like becoming little creeks. Water was just pouring off the roof.
3: And more rains in the forecast today. The death toll in the floods in the Himalayas now well over 900 people. Over 4,700, though, are still missing. ABC's Britt Clennett is in Nepal.
5: These numbers are moving very fast, and they keep climbing because crews, quite frankly, are still pulling bodies out of mud and debris that's feet deep in places. And some victims were swept so far downstream that they've turned up as far away as India.
3: The U.S. military hitting an Iranian target in the first known American strike in a month. Two rocket launch sites hit in the Strait of Hormuz. Officials say they posed an imminent threat. This is ABC News. One of the best in tennis is out at the first round of the U.S. Open. Here's ESPN's Jay Reynolds.
6: For the first time in his career, Novak Djokovic drops his opening round match at the U.S. Open, losing last night in five sets.
7: Unfortunately, all great things do eventually come to an end. Yes, here's another cliche. Father Time is undefeated, and it did finally catch up. He got sick a couple times. It looked like he may have cramped. The back was bothering him. It all went south in the end.
6: ESPN's John McEnroe. Djokovic now 19-1 in opening round matches at the U.S. Open.
3: After almost 2 weeks of testimony, jurors will likely today begin deciding the fate of the only man ever charged in the 1996 murder of rapper Tupac Shakur. Closing arguments are set for today. In Duane Davis's trial, deliberations begin after that. NASA's newest space telescope blasted off Sunday. The Roman Space Telescope will hunt for planets around other stars and survey the cosmos like never before. Sherry Preston, ABC News.
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Sunny, 103 today in northwest Oklahoma, 75 for an overnight low, and then 101 tomorrow. The rest of the forecast, sunny, 104 southwest Kansas, south wind at about 5 to 15, clear overnight, 72, 101 tomorrow, 101 today in the panhandles with a south wind at 10 to 15, gust up to 20, clear in 73 overnight, sunny, 99 tomorrow. Right now, 78 this morning in Meade, 76 at Ashland, 76 at Goldwater and Protection, 75 this morning, oh my goodness, at Follett, 76 in Higgins, 71 down at Canadian, 73 in Arnett, 71 slap out, Beavers at 74, 75 this morning at La Homa. They've got 79 at Freedom.

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That's ridiculous. 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Michael in the morning. Good morning. It's Monday.

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High of 101 to 103 throughout the listening area. And the wind will pick up as well out of the south at about 10 to 20. 75 this morning at K101, the morning show brought to you by your health partner for life, Integris Health Woodward Hospital, from emergency care and women's health to orthopedics, labor and delivery, and rehabilitative services. 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

0: 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Good morning, Casey.
1: 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I'm Casey Shepard, and we're back in just a moment.
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1: Well, a new effort aimed at easing regulatory hurdles for independent livestock producers is taking shape after President Donald Trump took to social media to announce directives to draft legal documents granting farmers and ranchers the right to process their own food. In a post published on his social platform, Trump addressed longstanding producer frustrations regarding market concentration among the nation's primary meat processing companies. He highlighted the dominance of the four major meat packers, stating that the foreign-owned, highly concentrated market structure has created significant hurdles for American ag producers and pledged swift action to help break up the bottleneck. The push for domestic processing

0: Processing reform comes at a time of heightened tension across the livestock sector regarding foreign beef import policies. Cattlemen and major producer organizations have expressed sharp frustration over recent administration proposals to suspend tariffs on foreign ground beef and allow hundreds of thousands of metric tons of imported product into the country to lower retail grocery prices. Livestock leaders argue that flooding the domestic market with subsidized foreign beef undercuts American producers, depresses live cattle markets, and directly discourages ranchers from rebuilding the nation's cow herd, which already sits at historically low numbers following years of severe drought and high input costs. The proposal outlined in the Post seeks to establish legal pathways allowing cattle producers and livestock operators to process their own meat. Under current federal guidelines, including mandates under the Federal Meat Inspection Act, producers face stringent facility, labeling, and inspection standards before meat can be harvested, processed, and distributed across state lines or sold commercially to consumers. While former legal language of administrative rulemaking text has not been filed yet, attorneys have been tasked with preparing the necessary documentation. Livestock groups and industry stakeholders will be closely watching the rollout to see how the proposed directives balance federal food safety mandates, interstate commerce rules, and the on-ground feasibility for independent producers. Well, the New World screwworm made its return to the southern part of the United States in early June of this year. If you'd ask animal health officials as cases mounted in June how many cases we might have across the Southwest by Labor Day, most would have probably said 100 or more. But that's not actually what happened. Once the first case was announced by U.S. Secretary of Ag Brooke Rollins on June the 3rd in Zavala County, other cases were quickly found, including a calf in Tom Green County near San Angelo, Texas. That's about less than 200 miles from Oklahoma, and Oklahoma livestock leaders brace for a possible case this summer in the state. The pest has yet to show up north of San Angelo, Texas. June ended with 30 cases of the New World screwworm confirmed, 29 in Texas, 1 in New Mexico. But things quickly slowed down with only 14 cases found in Texas in July. And now as August is ending, only 3 cases have been reported in the Big Bend area of Texas right on the Rio Grande River and the Mexican border. The decline in containment of the New World screwworm cases in the U.S. following the initial detections in early June are largely credited to a rapid coordinated biosecurity deployment and joint eradication strategies led by the USDA APHIS, state ag agency, and other livestock industry partners. Oklahoma Ag Mediation is a program offered free of cost to agricultural producers. Cheyenne Sparks tells us more about the program.
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0: 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I'm Casey Shepard on the Radio Oklahoma Ag Network.
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3: 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We'll do a high today at 103 in Northwest Oklahoma. Great tributes rolling in all weekend long. Dolly Parton, here's one that I read. Imagine spending 80 years on the planet, writing over 3,000 songs, winning 11 Grammy Awards, 10 CMAs, an Emmy, countless nominations, having 55 top 10 hits, and at the end of your life, nobody talks about that. Instead, they talk about the kind of person you were, how you loved others well, how you stayed true to yourself, how you were generous and would champion others, and how you inspired others to do the same. Kids, if that's not the goal, I don't know what
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Junior is here already. CJ is here as well. My goodness, they were headed down the nowhere road and found K101.

0: K101Online.com's morning show, morning radio, the way it should be. 6:28, it's 28 minutes after 6 o'clock. We've got sunshine on tap for today. Triple digits, 104 in southwest Kansas, 103 northwest Oklahoma, 101 in the Panhandles, 77 this morning. Sunset Strip, K101. CJ knows that. Junior doesn't. And maybe you do as a listener. 77 Sunset Strip?
1: Never heard that. Michael. Nope.
0: Okay, thanks. Thanks for playing along at home.
1: Yep.
2: Decades ago.
1: Centuries ago.
0: Stop it. I'm enjoying watching him get all of his things in place and prepared. It almost appears, though, that maybe his microphone has been somewhat fixed. Did they tighten that up for you?
2: No, I did.
0: Oh, all right.
1: Until it rips off the next time.
2: They never help us.
0: Well, if you wouldn't slap it around so much, it probably would be okay.
1: He does beat up that microphone.
0: So, Friday night quick scores, week zero in place. Now we get the traveling microphones together, and we go north of the border. Look forward to going to Kansas coming up on Friday night.
1: Wade is still my thunder, Michael. Appreciate it. No, I'm kidding.
0: No,
1: yes.
0: you'll have to talk about it.
1: Should be exciting.
0: You big wiener, stop it. Just quit it. I mean, my gosh.
2: Oh, he's still my thunder.
0: Now, you say Rock Chalk Jayhawk, you know.
2: Well, eat him up, KSU.
0: I was going to say, probably in that neck of the woods, there may be more Kansas State fans. Yeah.
2: It could be. Frank York. Frank's from over in Ashland. Frank's a big Wildcat fan.
1: See, you'd be poking the bear on the Wildcats. Calling them Wildcats.
0: Frank, who's Frank?
2: Frank York. We should all know who Frank is. Well, you should. Frank is a longtime friend of this radio station. He was a big-time banker, big farmer up there in the Ashland area. He did public address announcing for years for the Ashland Blue Jays.
0: Okay.
2: Wonderful kid fellow.
1: kid fellow?
0: No, he's looking for an adjective.
2: Kids that played basketball, I think, in the Classy Bowl. He's just been a good friend over the years for decades. And we hear from Frank occasionally. And he's a big K-State guy. He likes the Wildcats.
0: Speaking of PA guys, we should have. Did we know who helped us out Friday night over in Laverne? Who their PA guy is?
2: Yes.
0: Any idea?
2: Yeah, but I.
1: A gentleman named Terry. He's related. Well, he's the.
0: Terry?
1: Terry, yes. Does a phenomenal job. He's been over there a long time. Okay. His daughter is on my bowling team. His daughter and his son-in-law. It's on my bowling team. Okay. The Treats, Tyson and Cashel.
0: All right. Well, I enjoyed his enthusiasm. He got into it. He enjoyed his job.
1: No, we talked a little shop the next day because Tyson was holding our fantasy football draft, which Terry's part of that league. So he was.
0: Well, it's just amazing how the world just comes together for you. Yeah. Junior, we're so happy about that. Well, he's been gone for a week, but he's here. Cowboy Cook has arrived.
2: Is he back? Oh, there he is.
3: Prodigal son has returned.
0: Oh, wow. Okay. You know what? I don't have anything for that, so I'm just hitting the new dad.
2: In other news, sunny, still hot, 103 today or so. Maybe one or two more even up in southwest Kansas, a degree or two less to the west, at least in the Texas Panhandle. Still hot everywhere. 75 overnight, 101 tomorrow. Highs just above 100, at least through the week, probably even longer. Overnight lows for the most part dropping back into the mid-70s. Also, really no mention of any rainfall either. 70s into the 80s this morning, 74 in Canadian to 83. Fairview and Alva, a range of those temperatures out there. 75 over in Arnett, 76 Beaver and Ashland, 77 Camargo, 78 Cherokee, 79 Woodward's Mezzanette last hour, even 80 in Sealing, 81 in Buffalo. Everyone above 100 yesterday, 102 in

0: Arnett to 107. Air temperature now, both Fairview and Alva. Those were the state's two hottest spots yesterday, according to the Maznet. 104 yesterday, Woodward, Sealing, and Camargo. Forecasters say hot, dry conditions will persist. Fire weather also a concern. Heat index values generally probably going to rise. Heat advisories most likely needed later on in the week with an increase in humidity. Hot weather will likely continue right on the end of the weekend. Federal wildlife officer is believed to have died while helping families evacuate their homes in a wildfire in southwestern Oklahoma in Comanche County. U.S. Fish and Wildlife Service said that David Taylor, a 38-year-old from Oregon, was helping residents evacuate from the Railroad South fire near Indiahoma. Federal officials said his last contact with dispatch came while he was helping a family evacuate. As of 2 o'clock yesterday afternoon, Comanche County Lawton Emergency Management folks said the fire was actually under control. Operations were still continuing in the Indiahoma area. Five homes in all were lost. The Oklahoma State Bureau of Investigation says an Alva police officer, his wife, arrested on charges of exploitation of an elderly person and conspiracy. News release went on to say 28-year-old Andrew McVicker, an officer with the Alva Police Department, his wife, 24-year-old Abigail McVicker, were taken into custody in Enid by the Enid Police Department Saturday, August 29th. In March, the Oklahoma Department of Human Services Adult Protective Services received some information regarding the possible exploitation of an 82-year-old man in Alva. DHS investigators allegedly learned that McVicker had moved into the elderly man's home in 2023. DHS officials went on past the findings of their investigation onto the Woods County DA's office. They requested back in June the OSBI investigate the allegations as well. During the investigation, OSBI agents allegedly found that Andrew McVicker withdrew about $15,900 from bank accounts between April of 25, May of 26. They also discovered McVicker's transferred more than $25,000 via cash to his wife between 24 and 26. The total financial neglect is estimated to be in excess of $74,000. Arrest warrants were issued for both McVickers on Friday by the Woods County District Attorney's Court and the couple taken into custody the following day. Oklahoma Attorney General Gettner Drummond, apparently not the only one going to court against the proposed $4 billion aluminum smelter near Inola. Four residents now near the smelter filing the federal lawsuit last Friday at a bid to stop the U.S. Department of Energy from funding the smelter project near the port of Inola. The four, they live in Rogers County, claim the legal filing that the Energy Department never carried out a site-specific environmental review. It was filed in the Northern District of Oklahoma. Crude oil prices off on Friday. West Texas Intermediate down about 17 cents, finished at $83 per barrel, just over it. Natural gas prices also slipped, settling at $2.88. That's a decline of about 3 cents. Number of rigs in the country unchanged at 588. Oklahoma also unchanged at 51. A year ago this week, the Oklahoma count was 43. Texas up a single rig to 282. A year ago, the Texas count just 241. North Dakota's unchanged at 24. That number 27 a year ago. And a year ago, the nationwide count, Baker Hughes said, was 536. No jackpot winner in Powerball Saturday night. That means Powerball tonight, about $131 million for a prize. No one matched all the numbers. Lotto America. Lotto America tonight, tick over $3.2 million. No big winner. Lotto Texas. Lotto Texas tonight, Monday night drawing, $7 million or so. No jackpot winner, Mega Millions on Friday night. That means tomorrow's Mega Millions drawing, about $160 million. All the news that is news. What's up in sports?
1: Well, winding back to Friday night quick scores. If you
0: winding
1: did miss.
0: Back?
1: Yeah, winding back.
0: Okay.
1: Throwing it back a little bit, I guess. I don't know. O'Kane rolled against Laverne as par for week one. Presentation, Blaine Jenkins, Brent Woolley led the Whippets. They were named players of the game this week. Full Tri-State does get in on the action as Kansas gets their season underway. We will head north Friday to cold water as South Central hosts Meade for a primetime clash. Game night starts at 6, kickoff at 7. There elsewhere, Woodward goes on the road to face Chickasha. That will be on Z92 and Boomer TV on Friday night. The college ranks, Northwest Oklahoma State gets their season going.

0: on the road against Harding. Southwestern Oklahoma State travels to face Arkansas Tech. Both of those games on Thursday night. Oklahoma Panhandle State will look to bounce back following their loss to Incarnate Word. They'll host Mayville State on a Saturday afternoon. For the Division I side, it's OU welcoming Texas El Paso Friday night at 7 o'clock. Oklahoma State, meanwhile, is on the road a Saturday afternoon to face Tulsa at 2:45.
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2: What time is that start time? I missed that because
0: 2:45.
2: Okay, all right,
0: kind of an odd start time. Not a clue.
1: So when do they?
2: ESPNU.
0: Let's see, TV one.
1: When do they get all the pregame hoopla underway? Dave and the new sideline guy, and then John Holcomb in the mix.
0: Sometime before 2:45.
1: Okay.
2: Oh, Junior, you walked right into that one.
0: 12:45 pregame.
2: There you go.
0: I was getting to it.
2: Two-hour pregame show. It's simple to figure out. Yes. You'll be able to do that in the future when he asks you.
0: Be able to do the math quickly.
2: Yes.
3: I saw a clip, and I don't know how old it was, of Gundy saying that the Cowboys didn't need no stinking Sooners to do the bedlam since they went to the SEC, and they just needed to do what the Big 12 needed to do. So
2: had to be at least 2 years old, right, Junior?
0: Had to be. Maybe three.
3: Well, there maybe you go. Four. For those of you that missed out.
0: Anyway, softball over the weekend as well. Arapahoe Butler, they kept rolling, claimed their home tournament, putting up a 5-0 record, defeated Luke Kuebla Sigels, who's number 2 in Class B, 10-1 in the title game. Arapahoe Butler now, Michael, 16-2 on the year, still holding fire at number 1 in their class. And PGA over the weekend, it was Scottie Scheffler winning his second FedEx Cup title, taking home at the Tour Championship as well, as he took down the field there. So
2: they talked about it when he made the shot. Victor Hovland had a chance to make an approach shot and get himself within a stroke and put some pressure, and he couldn't do it.
0: And they
2: talked about it in the booth about how the pressure got to him. Hovland had started the day on top of the leaderboard, had the 54-hole lead. I think that's the first time he's ever lost a tournament.
3: When I turned to it, he was leading.
2: Yeah. So, but again, if I'm playing with Scottie Scheffler, I'm going to shank a lot of shots too.
0: It's going to be tough when Scottie turns it on. He's a guy you don't want to have to compete against.
3: Is he the number one in the world?
2: Mm-hmm. Yeah, and yesterday's win was worth $10 million.
3: Oh, my gosh.
0: A paltry $10 million.
2: Yeah.
3: I'll carry his golf bag.
0: Could be $100,000.
2: I'll carry his water.
3: I'll clean his shoes.
2: Yeah, that's what I was going to say. Hey, a big Labor Day baseball tournament taking place this coming week involving some area teams. This is a great tournament. Do you see this bracket?
0: Talking about the Visai tournament?
2: Yeah. You see that?
0: I didn't get to peek at it a lot, so I'll have to go back and look at it.
2: I mean, that thing's loaded. And they play at several different sites, right?
0: I believe so.
2: Yeah. You'll have more on that coming up at 7, I'm sure.
0: Yeah, when we get close to the tournament, Michael, maybe. Still 4 days away.
2: You know, he's worn off on you way too much.
0: Who's he?
3: Who's he?
2: Yeah, fill in your own blanks.
0: Talking about CJ?
2: So you had a great time up there at Laverne on Friday, manning the booth and driving the golf cart and whatnot.
3: Man, it was a great time. It was a great way to start off the first game of the season.
2: Well, we appreciate the hospitality. And CJ, now back in his chair, he's going to say, well, they've done that for years, and they have. But they always are so gracious and so wonderful over there at Laverne, everywhere we go. But we really appreciate how wonderful they were to us on Friday night.
1: Her up.
0: The crowds were fantastic for both sides.
2: Packed stands. Huge crowds.
0: Yes.
2: Yeah. You know, the only thing that disappointed me, and maybe it occurred, and I may have already gone night-night because I didn't listen to the entire fifth quarter, but did we hear anything from Dobrinsky throughout the course of the evening?
0: Surprisingly, did not hear from Mike, I don't think. Not that I could recall.
2: CJ?
1: No.
3: He's Johnny on the spot.
2: Well, he was.
1: Be careful about the question.
3: I knew he was going to say that.
1: If you don't know what the answer is going
2: to
1: be.
2: So he head to Protection Coldwater, South Central Kansas, this Friday night. Going to be a great matchup. A couple of highly ranked teams there, Junior.
0: Defending state champs in South Central. And then Meade finished off the season last year with 7 wins. They brought back a ton of talent. So it should be highly ranked in their class.
2: A little bit of a rivalry between those two schools as well, right?
0: I would say so. They respect each other quite a bit, you know.

0: have had some good battles over the years. So similar to our matchup this past week, where they're not going to have to worry about seeing each other down the road since they're different eight-man classes.
1: Okay.
2: One final thank you to all those folks in Harbor County that made our broadcast possible up there, PTCI. They had a little tailgate set up, didn't they?
0: Yes.
1: Right next to the cook over there, Cowboy.
0: Helped us pass out some of those vouchers, I think.
2: What would be so what's so
1: you have got
2: about
1: to learn, yeah. Cowboy.
3: You are a day late and a dollar short.
0: No, he just changes lanes quick. You got to keep up.
1: It's fine.
3: It's okay.
1: He's got the remote.
3: Hey,
1: he can change the channel.
3: He's going over this.
1: He's wanting to pay homage
3: of our
1: to the to
3: partners
1: the, to
3: in
1: the
3: it. That's
1: yes.
3: good. Yeah. We didn't do that.
2: Did we already do that? You didn't
3: well,
2: do
3: we've,
2: that.
3: Well,
1: We didn't mention specifics.
3: No, not specifics. We've been
2: well,
3: down the road.
2: God, I'm going to mention specifics.
3: Well, get after it. You're burning daylight. The sun's coming up, and it's about to go down.
1: Oh, my goodness. Ding, ding, ding, ding.
2: Kronk's Auto Supply, the Laverne Lumber Company, High Plains Bank, Laverne Public Works Authority, Medic Drug, Laverne Dental Center, Harper County Community Hospital, Hitchin Post Restaurant, Kimberly Miller, Attorney at Law, as well as the Security State Bank, Knight Latch Group, and Laverne Insurance. Thank you very much for heard from the principal there, heard from Mr. Pope over the weekend, said glad we were there.
1: Loved all the pom-poms.
2: He's
1: running
2: the band
1: around
2: director too, obviously.
0: And did a dandy job on the PA, as he always does, introduces us a bit. Play a little Name That Tune.
1: Oh, yeah, I was going to say, play and Name That Tune. That was great. I know that you guys were doing so back here in the studio. In fact, Sean Kelly got the only one I wasn't able to, because I couldn't hear. I couldn't hear enough.
0: I couldn't hear
1: the Bohemian Rhapsody. But these kids, I mean, they weren't even thought of. Some of their parents weren't even thought of when these songs were popular. It just amazes me. It's good stuff. Things that you're listening to now, young people, there is no way 40 years from now they're going to be playing Name That Tune with those.
0: Sure they will.
1: No, they won't. 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Visit them at 3119 Williams Avenue or go online, BarbaraDysonFordWoodward.com. And it's not there. Okay, forecast says sunny at 103 today. Wind from the south at 10 to 15, gust up to 20. That's in northwest Oklahoma, 104 in southwest Kansas, and 101 in the Panhandles. And again, wind from the south at about 5 to 15. Tonight, you can expect a clear sky, 75 in northwest Oklahoma, 72 in southwest Kansas, 73 in the Panhandles. Sunny, 101 tomorrow in northwest Oklahoma and in southwest Kansas, 99 in the Panhandles. 78 this morning in Meade, 76 in Protection, Coldwater, and Ashland both at 77. It's 73 at Higgins, 74 this morning at Derizette, 75 down at Canadian, 71 at Arnett, 71 in Slapout, Beavers at 77. 74 over at Buffalo, 82 this morning in Fairview, 80 at Alva, 74 in Camargo, 78 ceiling, 77 now at K101, where it's time for a look at our agricultural news brought to us by our good friends at the Bank of Western Oklahoma. They've got locations in Cordell, Elk City, Geary, Visalia, Weatherford, and Woodward. The Bank of Western Oklahoma, it's where
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10: Well, the livestock complex ended Friday mix with the cattle contracts still trading lower, but hog contracts found some mild support ahead of the week's close. Some light cash cattle trade did develop throughout the day in the south here in our part of the country, $222. That's $3 lower than last week's weighted average. Boxed beef at the end of the day.

0: was mixed. Choice was down 513, 376.23. Select was up $1.89, 361.08. Apache Livestock, 2,157 head Friday. I make that Thursday. Feeder steers 8 lower. Feeder heifers, not enough cattle for a test. The steer calves were 10 to 15 lower. Heifer calves under 450 pounds, 6 to 8 lower. Over 450 pounds, 10 to 20 higher. Slaughter cows, 3 to 10 lower. Slaughter bulls, 10 lower. Feeder cattle steers, maybe large ones, 2 to 3 weights, 535 to 537.50. 3 to 4 weights, $5 to 535. 4 to 5 weights, 380 to 475. 5 to 6 weights, 335 to 420. 6 to 7 weights, 307.50 to 377. Kansas City, October live cattle, down $1.20 to 11.72. December down $1.07 to 13.72. September feeder cattle down $1.55, 320.90. October down $1.55 at 316.52. And October hogs up 127, 81.90. Check all the grains in just a moment.
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0: Oklahoma hard red winter wheat was up 24 and a quarter cents yesterday on Friday. Davis at 737 and three quarters. El Dorado Shattuck 752 and three quarters. Hobart 762 and three quarters. Keys 764 and three quarters. Clinton, Frederick, Hooker, Weatherford 767 and three quarters. Buffalo, El Reno, Manchester 772 and three quarters. Alva, Banner, Gary, Okarchi, O'Keen, Ponca City, Watonga 777 and three quarters. Cherokee, Perry, Stillwater, and Temple, 782 and three quarters. Lawton, 789 and a quarter. The live grain futures. Kansas City wheat, September up 24 and a half, 828. December's up 23 cents at 845. Chicago wheat, September up 23 and a quarter, 766. December is up 22 and three quarters, 783 and a half. September corn is up three quarters, 511. December is up two and three quarters, 536 and a quarter. September soybeans up 21 and a quarter, 1277 three quarters. November up 19 three quarters at 1287 and three quarters. December cotton is up down 103, 91.38. The October crude's up 302 at 86.42.
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5: 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It's 9 minutes out in front of 7 o'clock on a Monday morning, the final day of August 20 and 26. Pleasure to have you alongside.
6: It's the last day of the month.
5: It is. Does that mean something to you? Is that significant for you?
6: No, it's just that apparently it's the last day of the month.
5: Okay. So I was checking his stack of papers over there, Cowboy. It's not burgeoning as it normally is.
7: It is not.
6: Those are confidential stacks that I may or may not share.
7: I see. He's got one behind your monitors also.
6: Yes, with the common folk.
7: So they're common folk.
5: I wonder what that category puts us into.
6: Well, that's you guys.
5: Oh, we are the common folk.
6: No.
5: Okay.
6: Our friends, the listeners, are important people. They're very important. You kids are the common folk.
5: All right. And now you know your place, Cowboy Cook.
6: So

0: Sooner Plains Ag. And I meant to mention this last week, and they also had a game sponsor, if you will. The folks with the Fairview Livestock Commission Company, Cale and Nicole James. They've been in Fairview 6-7 years, probably. Operation of the sale barn. It was named the Fairview Livestock Auction Auction at that time. But their investment in Fairview is really big. And we hear them here on the radio station all the time, don't
1: yeah.
0: we? Fairview Livestock Auction or Livestock Commission Company, if you will. They have three kids, a fifth grader, Case. Blake Baker is a third grader. Grady's a kindergartner. All three represent Fairview. They're real active in, among other things, wrestling, baseball, and soccer. But meant to mention them, thank them for supporting the Fairview Yellow Jackets and kind of was the game sponsor, if you will, last week as the Yellow Jackets dispatched, if you will, beat Alva, 45-19, I think. A pretty good start for Fairview. We'll be at Eubanks Field at some point during the year with a feature game presentation as part of Quick Scores. Don't know exactly when, but that's in the works.
1: That Friday is not here yet. The memo is out there floating around.
0: Our people are in contact with their people as we speak.
1: The common folk.
2: Junior, for those who say that eight-man football is lesser than, I give you Noah Torres, who led
3: Ryan
2: to the state championship last year.
3: Yes.
2: Yeah, he debuted as a Marlow Outlaw this past weekend.
3: What was that, 2A1?
2: 3A.
3: 3A.
2: They moved up to 3A.
3: Excuse me.
2: Ran the football 10 times for 141 yards and 3 touchdowns.
3: Yeah. So you're saying that could translate.
2: Okay. Yeah.
3: Yeah, it did all right.
2: Did just fine.
3: And we've seen a number of kids in this area go on, have some good college careers mm-hmm. as well. So not surprising.
2: Anything surprising? You mentioned surprising. Anything surprising that came out of the first week of football, the week zero games? Jumped off the page at you?
3: I think super incredible looking back at those scores. I mean, obviously our feature presentation, we talked about it Friday night. That one, not so much that O'Keen won, but you thought that game was going to maybe be a bit more back and forth. But, kudos to Lippitz for being as prepared as they were. And Laverne's going to figure it out. Similar to last year, a little bit of a slow start. They were there come the right time later in the season. So,
2: Mike Snyder of Seminole getting his 400th career victory. You have to coach a long time to win 400 high school football games.
3: Well, you got to coach a little bit, yeah. That's how that goes.
2: Siege?
0: Yes.
3: Yeah. He's perusing. He's double-checking
4: Siege present.
0: Commissioner White was on Quick Scores with us later on.
3: Sheriff Mutual, boy.
0: That would be Clint White.
2: Trojan man.
0: Yes. Sheriff Mutual thumped Cordell 58-0 from Jack Brofield. We're going to
3: be there next week.
0: Quick Scores will travel that direction on 9/11. So I look forward to reuniting with some of our friends there. Kind of surprised that Timberlake, and this was actually last Thursday. Marcomas, ended it early in the third quarter, beating the Tigers 46-0. Sealing had a good outing at the first week there at Wildcat Stadium. Beat Shattuck relatively easily. What about in Texas? Booker must be pretty good. They thought Miami.
3: You know, what was surprising is they were not ranked preseason-wise, so we'll see how that develops. Typically, it's either them or Miami or Follett, one of the three, maybe two of the three, three of the three that get ranked, so... Canadian, we know they're dang
0: they
3: good.
0: They scored 63. They gave up 38, but they scored
3: rolled
0: plenty
3: away.
0: Enough to win. Wheeler won easily, 46-0. So.
2: Now, those are the not Wheeler or not Canadian, but the other ones that you mentioned, they're still six-man, correct?
3: That is correct. Booker, I have a Follett, yes.
0: Yeah, Booker dropped to six-man several years ago. They had
3: 10, a couple of them now,
0: 11 men had been, and sometimes pretty darn good. But anyway, they're really good 64-0. Follett won. That was on Thursday night. So, anyway, our tribute to high school football will continue this Friday evening, originating a portion of the coverage from Coldwater, South Central, which Coldwater Protection went together several years ago.
2: We'll get a chance to see old Bates up there on Friday night, correct?
3: And, Michael, he called in to the fifth quarter. Tyler Bates did he? And he promised not only does he want to be number one in South Central having a great atmosphere there. He wants them to be number one in hospitality.
2: Oh,
3: so
2: is that
3: today
2: right?
3: He's going to start, he's getting it planned out, cooking some stuff up for us. So be ready.
2: Hard pressed to beat those hamburgers.

0: that have the sausage links on them.
1: Those are pretty good.
0: Those are tasty. And some apple crisp as well. That was awfully good.
1: And then we came back and got a piece of CJ's cake.
0: Yes, you Kelly know, I had forgotten about the cake.
2: Oh, I did too. I should have.
0: Yeah, I'm sure you did.
1: And on the box, Michael, I don't know if you noticed this.
0: I didn't want to know.
1: I didn't notice this until yesterday, looking back at the box. It says, be nice to CJ.
2: Nicer to CJ.
1: Oh, nicer, excuse me.
2: Yes,
1: okay.
2: She signed it. Kelly
1: she
2: signed
1: did.
2: It.
1: Yes, she did.
3: You know, I got back Friday night and inspected thy cake there, and it looked like somebody, their wedding may have fallen through, and that it was just put off on him as a sympathy cake.
2: I don't think so.
1: Well, if that's the case, give us about 10 more of those, because that cake was really good.
0: It was good cake. But are you kidding me? There was a handwritten
1: yes,
0: note.
1: Yes, I can go pull
0: signed.
1: It out right now. Do you want me to go get it out of the fridge?
0: No.
2: Be nicer to CJ.
1: That's what it says?
0: Because I'm sure before long it'll be in a frame in his office hanging on the wall.
2: Sweet surprises down at the 11th and Main Place Mall.
0: Well, you know what? The three of us, we've just got to walk in that store one day and just take our licks with the rolling pin. You know what I'm saying?
2: It's handy. She could grab it just from under the counter. She's got it there.
3: There might have to be a thank you sent over to for the cake.
0: Why? Because it made him nicer on
3: Friday?
0: Well,
3: not him.
1: You mean
3: not,
1: in a mob
3: not
1: way. He's talking to thank you. Yes.
0: We're going to get some protection money from her or something?
2: Anyway, do we need to move along here?
0: Oh, well, we're trying to.
1: Apparently, since we're threatening
4: the news, I'm Sherry Preston. Deadly flooding in the Grand Canyon. This couple watching the sheer power of the water.
5: An excavator got washed away.
6: They watched an excavator float down the river. I mean, it was nuts.
4: They were able to get out, but 14 people are still missing. One person confirmed dead. The death toll in the flooding in the Himalayas now over 900 people in Nepal, close to 4,800 people still missing. For the first time in weeks, the U.S. and Iran trading attacks, the U.S. military striking launchers on an island in the Strait of Hormuz, several countries saying they intercepted Iranian attacks as well. The jury in the trial of the Massachusetts mother accused of murdering her three children will get back to work deliberating this morning. Lindsay Clancy's defense lawyer says she was suffering from postpartum psychosis. And in Las Vegas, closing arguments are expected to begin in the trial of the man accused of orchestrating the murder of rapper Tupac Shakur 30 years ago. This is ABC News.
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2: From the 101 News Center, fair sky, it's 78 degrees this morning. Sunny, still hot today, 103 for a high. Maybe a degree or two more up in southwest Kansas, a degree or two less maybe to the west, particularly in the Texas Panhandle. 75 overnight, 101 tomorrow, highs just above 100 at least for the rest of the week, probably through the weekend, probably even longer. Overnight lows, mid-70s, no mention of any rain in the forecast either. 70s into the 80s this morning, 74 in Canadian, 83 Fairview and Alva. Everyone above 100 yesterday, 102 in Arnett to 107 Fairview and Alva. That 107, by the way, the state's two hottest spots, 104 for a high Woodward, Sealing, and Camargo. Forecasters say those hot and dry conditions will continue. Fire weather will continue to be a concern. Heat index values probably will gradually rise. Heat advisories most likely later on in the week as the humidity increases. Hot weather likely to continue right on through the weekend. Federal wildlife officer is believed to have died while helping families evacuate their homes during a wild

0: fire in Comanche County. U.S. Fish and Wildlife Service Interior says that David Taylor, a 38-year-old from Oregon, was helping residents evacuate from the Railroad South fire. It was located near Indiahoma. Federal officials said his last contact with dispatch came when he was helping a family evacuate their homes. As of yesterday afternoon, Comanche County Emergency Management said the wildfire was actually under control. Operations were still continuing in the Indiahoma area. Five homes in all were destroyed. The Oklahoma State Bureau of Investigation says an Alva police officer and his wife have been arrested on charges of exploitation of an elderly person conspiracy. The news release says 28-year-old Andrew McVicker, an officer with Alva PD, his wife Abigail McVicker, who's 24, taken into custody in Enid by the Enid Police Department last Saturday. In March, the Department of Human Services, their Adult Protective Services Division, received an information regarding a possible exploitation of an 82-year-old man in Alva. DHS investigators allegedly learned that McVickers had moved into the man's home in 23. DHS officials passed on the findings of their investigations to the district attorney's office, which requested back in June the OSBI step in. When they requested to help, they discovered that Andrew McVicker was an officer with the Alva Police Department. OSBI agents allegedly found Andrew McVicker withdrew about $15,900 from bank accounts between April of 25, May of 26. The total financial neglect is believed to be in excess of $74,000. Arrest warrants issued for both McVickers on Friday. Woods County District Attorney's Office, and the couple taken into custody the next day. Oklahoma Attorney General Gatner Drummond isn't the only one to go to court against the proposed $4 billion aluminum smelter in Inola. Four residents near the smelter filed a federal lawsuit on Friday in a bid to stop the Department of Energy from funding the smelter project, Port of Inola. Four, they live in Rogers County, claim the legal filing the Energy Department never carried out a site-specific environmental review. Drummond's lawsuit was filed last month in Rogers County District Court before it was moved by the defendants to federal court in Tulsa. The Attorney General recently filing a motion asking to have the lawsuit returned to Rogers County. Crude oil prices fell on Friday. West Texas Intermediate down 17 cents, finished at $83.44. And natural gas prices also slipping, settling at $2.88. That was a decline of about 3 pennies. Number of rigs in this country unchanged at 588, so says Baker Hughes. Oklahoma unchanged as well at 51. A year ago, the Oklahoma count was 43. Texas up a single rig to 282. A year ago, the Texas count 241. North Dakota's unchanged at 24, that number 27 a year ago. And a year ago this week, the nationwide count was 536. No jackpot winner in Powerball Saturday night. Powerball tonight, $131 million for a prize. No one matched all the numbers. Lotto America. Lotto America tonight, tick over $3.2 million. No big winner. Lotto Texas. Lotto Texas tonight, their Monday night drawing, about $7 million or so. No jackpot winner in Mega Millions on Friday night. That means tomorrow's Mega Millions, $160 million for a prize. 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
2: If you missed it Friday night, it was O'Keefe rolling against Laverne as part of our Week 1 Friday night quick scores presentation. Blaine Jenkins, Britt Woolley led the Whippets. They were named players of the game. Britt Woolley went into expanded role Friday. Here's him expanding on why he's prepared for that.
3: You know, we've been prepping since after state track. You know, 2 days later, we're already on the field. Really a blessing, and I love these guys. Love this team. Good coaches.
2: This week, the full Tri-State gets in on the action. Kansas gets their season underway. We will head north as to Coldwater as South Central hosts Meade for a primetime clash. Game night starts at 6, kickoff at 7. Elsewhere, Woodward goes on the road Friday night to face Chickasha. That will be on Z92 and Boomer TV. In the college ranks, it's Northwestern Oklahoma State starting their season on the road against Harding. Southwestern Oklahoma State travels as well. They'll face Arkansas

0: Tech. Both games on Thursday night. Oklahoma Panhandle State looked to bounce back following their loss to Incarnate Word. The host Mayville State Saturday afternoon. On the Division I side, Oklahoma welcoming Texas El Paso Friday night at 7. Oklahoma State goes on the road Saturday afternoon to face Tulsa at 2:45. 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Softball on the weekend, it was Arapahoe-Butler claiming their home tournament, putting up a 5-0 record while defeating Leukeba Sickles 10-1 in the title game. Cross country at Perryton, it was the Wolf Creek Classic. On the girls' side, Perryton took first, Hooker second, Laverne sixth. For the boys' side, Perryton again took the win, followed by Canadian in second. Guyman was fourth, Hooker fifth there. In the PGA was Scotty Scheffler claiming his second FedEx Cup. He won the Tour Championship. The win moves Scheffler past Tiger Woods for most PGA Tour earnings. That's all to get your weather, news, and sports with your 7 o'clock report on K101.
1: You didn't mention the Little League World Series. Is that because you can't say Curacao?
0: Well, I just completely forgot about it. Sorry.
1: I thought maybe Curacao was something that you had a hard time with, but
0: you think I'm not going to mention stuff just because I can't pronounce it? I'll stumble through it the best.
1: Okay,
0: the
1: all right.
2: Never stopped you in the past.
0: That's right.
1: But they beat, was it Nevada? I think it was
0: Nevada. Your story, Michael.
1: Yeah, 11-2, I believe.
0: It's your story.
1: And then the 20-year-old football player from William Jewell College there in Liberty, Missouri.
0: Yeah, passed away. Tough deal. After just scored a touchdown.
1: Went to the sidelines and had a medical emergency. They haven't identified what that medical emergency was, but Micah Joe Barnett, 20 years old, and as you mentioned, it scored a touchdown and went to the sidelines and was celebrating and suffered that medical emergency. So, tough deal there. We're going to be at South Central coming up on Friday night. Is that what you said?
0: That's right. Coldwater, the Timberwolves, the Buffaloes, and Meade. Week one action.
2: Done state championship games for both of those schools over the year when Scott Mosier was over at Meade. What, a couple of years in a row maybe or something, I believe?
0: That's correct. And then they had one, it's been, 4 years now or so?
2: And obviously South Central winning the 8-man Division I last year.
0: That is correct. We were there for that, myself, Eric Scott.
2: May make a run at that again. So look forward to revisiting all our friends and they're in Coldwater/Protection, or now as it's known, South Central. They've are the Timberwolves.
1: Timberwolves. Yes. Did Jack Willem, did he graduate?
0: Jack
1: Willem?
0: No, he's actually a captain this year.
1: Okay, all right. I couldn't remember if he was a junior or senior last year. Yep. That is a great athlete. Look forward to seeing him on Friday night.
0: Oh yes,
1: he's fun.
0: Got a host good ones: Easton Huck, Cole Yoder, Parker Price, so on and so forth.
2: Yeah. We're buds with his uncle. Willems.
0: He's here in town.
2: Eric Hudson, the pharmacist at Western Drug.
1: Oh, is that right? I wasn't aware of that. Well, there you go. Somewhere, the Munchkins are singing, "It's a Small World After All."
2: But he follows his, goes, he was at the state basketball game. He follows him real well, Eric does, and other big supporters of ours as well. So, South Central, that's the feature game presentation among a full slate of games on Friday night quick scores come Friday evening. So, good to have the good doctor back with us. Carl Newton was here. What do you think about the new kid, Cooper Johnson? He's pretty
0: good. Fantastic job.
2: He's, of course, you know, Ely Noble set the bar pretty high, William, Coach Noble, before he got a better deal and went off into the coaching ranks.
0: So. But Cooper at least comes in wearing pants. Not some crazy shorts.
2: He does, yeah.
0: Sharp dressed.
2: Had a K101 polo on and everything. By the way, you mentioned young William. We bumped into his Nana this last week, his grandma.
0: Yes.
1: Who probably said, quit talking about my grandson and his pants.
2: Well, in so many words, that was kind of the gesture.
1: Yes, I figured it probably was.
2: And what a wonderful lady. And we see her on a regular basis, but most frequently during the trade show. She's real active. Her name is Valerie Noble. She's real active with Thousand Hills Church and a wonderful, wonderful lady, Nana to Healy.
3: She was the lady when I landed back in Woodward that forced on me a couple pieces of pie before the expo was over.
1: Forced upon you?
3: Yes.
2: The Thousand Hills Church.
3: Yes.
1: Okay.
2: But we haven't heard from William lately. Is he still coaching? They haven't run him off yet.
3: Yeah. Still, he just got started.
1: 2 weeks into the season.
0: He's knee deep into the season.
1: He's already calling for his head. Wow.
0: Anyway, who needs enemies when you got friends like that?
2: We're just joking because he's an outstanding young man and he's going to be an outstanding coach before it's all said and done. So we're just teasing. We like to tease here at the big radio station.
0: A little bit, yeah.
1: So you had a jocular time on Friday, a huge day going up to Harford County, the football game and all that, but it started early going by and seeing the folks.

0: folks out at 270 Truck Wash, they look like they really enjoyed the donuts.
1: They did enjoy the donuts. They're a little camera shy, but we got them all together.
2: They always are camera shy. But yeah, Tanya and crew, shout out to them.
0: If you two
2: job.
0: Clowns showed up wanting to take pictures of me, I'd be a little shy myself. How do I win that, Dale? How do I get to be like 270 Truck Wash and get donuts from Junior and the cook?
1: Well, Junior and I are going to pin the donut drop on our page so people can go right to the top of the page and leave a comment, and we may just show up at your place of business.
0: So that's technical terms that maybe CJ doesn't understand when you talk about pinning.
3: I don't have a clue what you're talking
0: about.
1: Yeah. Well, right now your mug is pinned up there, so every time I go to the page, you're the first
0: this
1: thing
0: the
1: I see.
0: This is the K101 Facebook page.
1: That's right.
0: Okay.
1: Yes.
0: And the first thing we see is...
3: Take that off. I demand that I can talk to management and get that done. Okay.
0: I think if we want to pin a picture of him, we need to shift out of the that was something to do with the turbines, probably the wind turbines, and we need to go with one of the pom pom looks. You know?
2: Oh yeah.
0: One of the pom pom looks.
2: That's now still that we're a good the, reaction.
0: Yeah. Well, yes. Now that we're in the football season, that should occur. Well, he's looking at something coming up in the future.
3: No, I wanted to see when September the 4th was, and that would be this Friday, right?
2: That's correct.
3: So, well, that's the deadline to apply and be the voice of the Bearcats, the PA announcer.
2: They've actually found their guy.
0: We got somebody, yeah.
2: Yes.
0: Yeah, we made that announcement during the Boomer football game.
2: If you had your headphones on, like a real broadcaster.
3: Yeah. Well, we didn't talk about it here on the radio station the next morning.
2: Scott McAllister, one of the pastors at First Baptist Church. We actually talked about that Thursday night during the Boomer game. That's when we talked about
0: it. Wait a minute. Hold on. I think I just said that, Junior.
2: Oh, sorry. I didn't have my headphones on. It was.
0: Boy, I tell you what. So we are sharp as a bowling ball this morning.
3: He's a minister?
2: That is correct.
0: Baptist Church, wasn't it?
2: That's what. Yes, Mr. Harrison.
3: Oh, he thinks the Lord's going to help him out.
1: I was sitting here just waiting for something.
0: Yes, Jason Harrison let us know that we were making the wrong call.
3: That ought to be good.
2: Yes, he's also correcting our calls. That's right, on Thursday.
3: That ought to be good.
0: I didn't know they had a deadline, though, that they'd put on the deal.
3: They, you know, what somebody else wanted to apply, because the deadline says, deadline Friday, September the 4th. Hey, Scott must be that good.
2: He must be.
3: Yeah.
1: I'm calling HR.
3: And since he's a man of the Lord, that made it even better.
1: So does that mean he does the prayer before the game and then...
0: Well, you would hope so.
3: Well, that's good. We'll have to... And I'm sure before the season's out, we may try to make a trip to Interline Field, and then we can listen to
2: Scott. Catch the Bearcats.
3: So, anyway, let's see. Who do they play this week? Oh, they're at home against Merritt. The Oilers and the Bearcats.
2: There you go.
3: All right. What else? Anything else we need to discuss?
1: You do realize it's 7:15, right?
3: Well, I have a little more time. Usually, okay. I have a little more time.
1: You're kind of rushing us. It's almost like you're one foot out the door.
3: I'm allowed a little more time.
2: Well, what do you got for us then?
3: It's confidential.
0: Jeez.
3: It's confidential for you commoners.
2: For us commoners, that don't get cake.
0: So we have seen over and over the flooding that happened in Nepal and now this weekend in the Grand Canyon. I saw a report the collapse of that, I guess it was a glacier in Nepal. It unleashed 300-foot wall of water moving at 105 miles an hour, which meant that people downstream had 7 minutes and 40 seconds to react. Mother Nature, don't anger her. He is leaving, by the way. Cowboy City in, 1 foot out the door, and he's leaving. 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
1: 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We've gotten this far of the show this morning, and we have not talked about the debut of the Oklahoma State Cowboys.
2: Cowboys.
1: As they will, well, I mean, we've talked about it in your sports, but I'm talking about away from the sports.
3: Yes.
1: As they open up on Saturday at Tulsa against the Golden Hurricane. Of course, last year they lost to Tulsa in Stillwater. And that was the undoing of Mike Gundy. You knew when that game was lost, he was on his way out the door.
4: Well, I was just talking off air about the 91-92 roster rebuild. We're going to start praying now and see what happens.
3: It's basically Saturday. A whole new team is what you're saying.
4: That's right.
3: So,
1: many of which were for North Texas State last year.
4: Yep.
3: It's just North Texas, not North Texas State. Although we could call Oklahoma State that now, I guess.
1: I like calling it North Texas State because it reminds me of the movie The Mean Green Machine.
3: Oh, okay.
1: Because Kathy Ireland, who was the love of my life growing up, was a place kicker for that team. You remember that movie?
4: Oh, no.
1: Goodness. Oh, my goodness. What a lovely woman. I mean, as pretty as they come. So
4: this guy's over here checking his email.
3: Well, yes, he's got things to do. It's Monday.
1: Junior had to make sure his computer was plugged in this morning. He's messing with the trash. He's got
3: give him a couple days.
1: Stacks of paper
3: set up, and then it'll be. All
1: right. I think he's a little nervous about the season opener.
4: The game.
1: The Oklahoma Sooners will be playing on Friday night. Junior, we won't have that bowl game along the network on Z92 because they're trying to compete with high school football.
3: And we say sorry to you, Sooners.
4: So the Sooners are Friday.
2: And things we say to the Sooners.
3: Things we're keeping it PG, though, right now. Yes.
4: The Cowboys are on Saturday.
3: That's right. 2:45, 12:45 pregame here on K101.
1: Way to have that wrapped up there. You know, we're talking about Friday nights and whatnot, and I was looking at the Oklahoma State Cowboys schedule yesterday, and they put on there that the Big 12 championship is set for Friday night, December 4th.
3: Lofty goals.
1: Playing the Big 12 champion on Friday night.
3: Yeah, but by that time we'll be...
1: No, that's in the middle of playoff. That's state championship weekend.
3: Yeah, we'll see.
1: You're killing me, Smalls. I'm sorry. Did you finally get things collected and something that you could share with us?
2: No, it still remains confidential.
1: Okay. Anything from you, Cowboy Cook?
2: You told me we have a new public address announcer over in Moreland. I was incorrect there. I haven't heard that yet.
1: We're sorry that we left you behind the curve.
2: That's all right. I will never, ever be critical if I make mistakes. On a rare occasion that I would make a mistake, I'm never critical that you could correct.
3: He's the most humble guy he knows.
4: He's kind of mellowing out here about 7:20.
2: Let's see. 2 weeks from this coming Friday will be... the Chamber Golf Tournament.
1: The 18th.
2: Ball drop 10, the extract, golfing, grilling, chilling, and mowing, where you can have a chance to win a Yamaha golf cart, spank a new John Deere mower, Yetis, grills. So tickets available with the Chamber members. And
4: can somebody win multiple?
2: I guess.
1: You buy enough balls.
2: There's nothing in the...
4: I didn't know if there was fine print.
3: Yeah, none in the bylaws that says you can't.
2: I don't think so.
4: We'll talk to management.
2: If we pay attention to the bylaws, Siege probably still wouldn't be down there at Tech in Oklahoma. So.
4: It'd be like a rebuild. Rebuild the roster down the Chamber.
3: Reminds me of Dodgeball, the movie where he's like, bylaw.
2: That does remind me, though, that golf cart, Northwest Golf Cars, a.k.a. Mike Whitaker, owner-operator, has helped us put that together as he has over the years. He's also gone above and beyond helping us with the new mobile corral, whatever we're going to call it, the K101 mobile unit.
3: The doodad,
2: No, it's more than a doodad.
3: Oh, okay.
4: Why don't you leave that to the sales guy?
2: It is a what?
4: The marketing piece, what we're going to call it.
2: We tried and it didn't turn out very well.
3: No. The sales guy was taking that.

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1: Mike Whitaker steps up, and if you need a golf cart, whether it's a used one, new one, service on yours, I promise you, if you're hearing me this morning, within 100 miles of water, you're not going to find anybody any better, more professional, however you want to put it, than Mike Whitaker at Northwest Golf Cars. And we've seen that for a number of years. He has kind of tweaked the mobile cruiser. What do we call it? Cowboy Corral? No. K-101 Corral.
0: We need a whiteboard for all these nicknames for our stuff.
2: I'm just getting this memo, so I don't know.
1: Anyway, he went above and beyond this weekend to work on that as well.
3: It was sharp. It looked good.
1: And we are certainly in his
2: debt.
3: Now,
1: oh, don't say that. That means he's going to send us a bill. But anyway, seriously, and he's also active in the chamber and the golf ball drop. He has loaded up. Mike has loaded up that lawnmower and the golf cart, and you're going to be seeing those around town here in the next couple of weeks at various places. So it'll be done at Western Drug. It'll be at Farm Credit. It'll be at the chamber. It'll be catty-cornered from us at the Bank of Western Oklahoma. Be out at Bank 7. Any number of places, probably Great Plains. Could be even here at the radio station. So look for that Yamaha golf cart and that Z320R lawnmower. And that's possible, that transportation of that. And logistically, Mike Whitaker steps up. He's on the golf committee, if you will, for the chambers. Been on the board and a wonderful, wonderful player in this community. So thank you, Mike, so much. Let's see what else.
3: Well, Chris Eubank drove the golf cart I saw quite a bit on Friday night. Did you get behind the wheel, too?
2: I did. I drove over to the O'Keen side and passed out some pom-poms. And
3: now, I know Chris was giving rides. Did you give rides as well?
2: I was co-pilot.
0: He was in charge of making sure the kids stayed in the cart while Chris was.
1: And you have to have a proper license to be able to give rides, and I don't know that.
2: You know,
1: Cowboy Cook is so authorized.
3: I don't know what you two got into over the weekend, but it's carried over to the morning show, and it's good stuff.
0: It's like a couple of cats fighting over that last bit of food on the alley, you know? A little hissing.
3: Well, there's some hissing going on.
0: At each other.
3: That's why I just keep my headphones on. It's great. I've got my headphones on, can't hear a word they're saying, but I see them going back and forth. It's fantastic. Good to be me. Last night, by the way, was the last night that we'll have an 8 o'clock sunset. Until March the 14th, 2027. So the days are getting shorter. That means less heat, less radiation.
2: Go ahead, Mr. Montgomery.
1: No, and you're absolutely correct about the sunset and everything. However, the average temperatures are beginning to the average, not what we're going to experience. So even if the temperatures come down a tick, from the 103, 104, whatever, they're still going to be well above
0: still
1: average.
0: Be hot.
1: Because the average now is with the shorter days and the angle of the sun, those temperatures, the average is going down as we speak, and the temperatures may drop a little bit, but they're still going to be well above average.
0: Did I see over the weekend that we're still not projected for much temperature relief till middle of September now?
3: Heat dome through mid-December. Mid-September.
0: Through December. Jeez.
1: Yuck.
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0: K101, K101online.com, and just picture hoodies, crisp air, maybe a little bit of a chill in the air. Kind of rub your hands together as you're walking across the parking lot of the Woodward Event Center. Fall days. There's going to be some moisture. It's going to be fantastic. I'm just telling you. Just picture it. Just feel it. Fall days coming up, by the way, October 23rd, 24th, and 25th at the Woodward County Event Center and Fairgrounds. You can still reserve booth space. Well, good morning to Farm Boy. Hello, sir. How are you?
1: Hey, pretty good. What's going on?
0: Well, did you have a fantastic weekend?
1: Yeah, it was okay. How about you guys?
0: Are you excited? Well, we had football this weekend, so we're excited. Are you excited about college football starting on Friday for the Sooners, Saturday for the Cowboys?
1: You know, I actually watched several games this past weekend because it was also week zero for some college, too. Yeah, sure. All our state schools get underway this weekend, so that's cool.
0: What about Chapel Bill? Were you surprised that North Carolina was able to beat TCU? Because Junior tells me that was an ugly football game. I didn't watch it.
1: Yeah, you know what? I didn't. I watched just a few minutes, bits and pieces. But there, you know, when you kind of read some stuff online, there was a lot of complaints about the officiating. And it was kind of like, oh, here we go again. And it's early this time. But, you know, Belichick's under so much pressure. Maybe he's got things turned around a little bit out there. Maybe TCU's a little disappointing, or they just kind of had a flop in the opener. But, well, you know, it's so early. You know, I'm wishy-washy on whether you play big games so early or you don't, you know?
0: Mm-hmm.
1: I mean, because I think the biggest problem I have with college football is you don't get a chance to improve during the season. You know, if you're young, starting things off, and you have some hiccups, then it costs you. You know, you don't get a chance to, you know, really improve. You know, TCU could still come around, and we'll see what UNC does the rest of the year. So I just think it's so hard to tell.
0: What about USC and San Jose State? Did it have any...
2: Yeah, the final score there lied a little bit. USC was up quick.
0: They dominated big time.
2: Dominated, and San Jose State got some run against the twos, essentially, for USC.
0: Okay.
1: Yeah. So. Plus, I'm not sure if USC really has any defense yet or not. It's hard to tell. So.
2: Yeah, they look good in the first half. I couldn't tell how many of the backups were in the second half. But.
1: Yeah.
0: All right. Farm Boy, what's happening in your world today?
1: Well, I was just going to say, SC is always going to have an offense.
0: That's true.
1: Always. It's just whether they can get that lead and keep it, you know, and stuff. So I think, you know, the book's out on them, too. Let's have to see.
0: All right, Farm Boy, tell us what's going on in your world this morning.
1: Well, as Mexican live cattle begin crossing into the U.S. through Douglas, Arizona, after months of enhanced New World screwworm prevention measures –

0: USDA is outlining the animal health protocol cattle must complete before entering our country. The details were coming from USDA Acting Chief Veterinary Officer Alan Huddleston and Rod Bain of the U.S. Department of Ag. Huddleston explained the process during the first cattle crossing earlier this week, and he was detailing a multi-step system designed to detect and prevent New World screwworm from entering the U.S. Huddleston says the protocol consists of three distinct stages, with cattle undergoing inspections, treatments, identification checks, and certification before they're cleared to cross the border. The protocol has three different phases, stages that we will certainly go through as all that cattle comes across. That's what's going on Ag Today, guys.
1: All right, Farm Boy, see if you wouldn't agree with this. I know that, Junior certainly fits into this category, but I saw this over the weekend. It made me think of my father. My father had been gone now for about 5 years or so, but back in my day, my dad didn't fix stuff with YouTube. He fixed it with swearing.
0: Okay.
1: All right, have a great day, right, Farm Boy. We'll talk to you soon.
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1: A lot of sunshine on tap for today. 103 Northwest Oklahoma, 104 Southwest Kansas, 101 in the Panhandles. South wind at 10 to 15, gusts up to 20. It'll be clear overnight, 75 Northwest Oklahoma, 72 Southwest Kansas, 73 in the Panhandles. And then tomorrow, sunny, right around 100 for a high throughout the listing area. This morning, it is 78 at Meade, 76 at Ashland. They've got 76 at Protection and at Goldwater. In Texas, 75 over at Higgins, 74 this morning at Derizet, 75 at Canadian. It is 72 at Arnett, 70 slap out. Beavers at 72, 77 over at Harper County and Buffalo, 72 in Lahoma, 75 Cherokee, 80 this morning at Alva, 80 as well in Fairview. It's 76 at Sealing, 74 Camargo, 76 here at K101, K101online.com. 7:35, 25 minutes now away from 8 o'clock. And Cowboy, are you going to be up there in South Central Kansas anytime soon? Oh, I got to turn your microphone on. That would help.
3: I am planning on it, yes, sir.
1: Okay. So they can be looking for the Yosemite Sam mustachioed.
3: There you go.
1: Cowboy cook.
3: I don't know if it's the cure or more of the cause and the effect, but one of our great listeners said, you all are cranky from staying up past your bedtimes Friday night. Speak for yourself.
1: Did that listener want to remain anonymous for fear that they may get taken to the woodshed by some members of the morning show?
3: I think so, or I might be the one that gets taken to the woodshed. So.
4: Well, you're already getting taken to the woodshed this morning, so you might as well.
1: My goodness. What else you know here on this last day of August? Anything? Any guys got anything you want to share?
3: Man, I don't remember what national park, but they were already showing snow yesterday at one place.
1: Yeah, and parts said of Colorado, yeah.
3: Yeah, it's not uncommon, they said, but man, I couldn't believe that snow already.
1: Okay. I was just looking ahead to September, see if we had anything exciting planned. I do see that in mid-September, the president of Oklahoma State University is scheduled to be on the morning program.
5: Something like Thursday the 17th.
1: I believe that is
5: 7
1: correct.
5: O'clock. That's Dr. Hess. That every quarter or so, once every 2 or 3 months. 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Create, educate, innovate, go state. Proud and immortal, bright shines your name.
1: You know, he adds to it each time.
4: He does. It gets longer and longer.
5: We herald your fame. Ever you'll find us loyal and true to our alma mater, OSU.
1: Water County Free Fair is coming up September 8th through
5: over
1: the 12th.
5: Over Bailey's Place, that's right.
1: Yes, yeah.
5: When is it?
1: September 8th through the 12th.
5: I had some notes on that.
1: I figured you had some

0: definite information about that.
1: Well, OHCE is the first day. That's on September the 8th. They're check in all entries the next day.
2: Michael, you know what I need to do one morning? I need to come in before he gets here and put those little skinny tabs on all his papers in his pile.
1: Anyway, you're right. And I don't think that'd be very wise. September the 8th to the 12th.
0: Broken clickboard comes to mind.
1: When do they do dueling pianos? That's always a cool event. That's on Saturday. Dueling pianos at 7:30 on Saturday, the September the 12th. Really cool fair. Bailey and those folks do a great job with the, as do all area fairs, much like Beaver a week or so ago. But Woodard County Fair is pretty special. Bailey and Emily and everybody.
0: He is traversing his way to Jesswell Chevrolet. I'm going to say good morning to Chris Stewart. I've known Chris for a long time. We worked together at then Irwin Auto Company. Never had a chance to work with him on radio. Had that opportunity Friday night and thoroughly enjoyed it. So we look forward to the season with Chris.
1: That was good to hear him back on the radio. He's helped us over the years from on Friday Night Quick Scores. From we originated much of our coverage from the Studio A, but has been a regular appearance, and glad to hear him once again. We're told that we've never seen the diploma, but we're told that he has a degree.
0: From the University of Oklahoma.
1: Yes, from the University of Oklahoma, Mass Communications.
0: Yeah. So. He's never told me a story before, so I would believe that he does have that degree. Anyhow, it's good to see him, good to work with him. You know, I have nicknames, obviously, for that cowboy cook. We've got Junior. Sometimes we refer to him as Senior, depending on what his mood is like. Somebody sent me a list of nicknames for coworkers, okay? And we'll just kind of share them with you periodically throughout the week. But Kit Kat. Any idea what
3: was a candy bar?
0: Kit Kat.
4: Because they're always on break?
0: Always on break. Very good. That's exactly right. And I know some people around here that would fit into that category. K101. Oh, wait a minute. I'm not at the Department of Human Services. This is the radio job. I forgot. I'm confusing the two. K101 and K101online.com's morning show. Morning radio the way it should be. Oh, my goodness. Rain is a good thing.

0: 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A few weeks ago, of course, I kind of spawned this guy, Junior, when it comes to being a golfer, and the golf bug
1: spawned me.
2: You just spawned Junior.
0: That did sound bad, didn't it? Let me retract that statement, Your Honor. Anyhow, kind of spurred on. Thank you. That's what I was looking for. Junior wanting to golf and getting into it. His dad's into it, whatnot. You were there as well, Cowboy Cook, but have you backed off that now?
2: That was more driven by, I think.
3: No,
0: I'm still of the fair sex.
2: That's what that was.
3: I'm still working on it. I'm just taking my time. I'm very methodical, meticulous about how I go about things. Mr. Montgomery's going to spout off and have something to say here in a minute.
0: Yeah, he's too busy with his doodad.
2: He's prepared for the award one at 8 o'clock.
0: Because he's gone from the small doodad to paper. Now he's gone to the big doodad. The reason I say this about golf, and there are a lot of golfers out there that listen to the radio program. We know that they're going to be in the big Chamber of Commerce golf tournament coming up on the 18th of September. I learned over the weekend that golfers average, listen to this now, 36 cuss words per round, which, of course, is two cuss words per hole. With that as a backdrop, I've learned that I'm above average at something, finally. K101 at K101Online.com. Oh, yeah. I'm straight-laced and behave myself during the week, but Sundays on the golf course with my buddies, I would make a sailor blush. I admit it.

K101, K101online.com. One of those, no doubt, that you were singing along to this morning, as they were here inside the studio. 7:47 now, 13 minutes out in front of 8 o'clock as we roll through the final day of August 20 and 26.

0: 6. Turn the corner, turn the calendar, and head towards the, almost final quarter of 2026. Hard to believe that we're almost there, but we are.
1: Fall is on its way.
0: I've heard that somewhere. When's the first day, official day of fall? Do we know? Is it 21st? Junior, look that up. Junior's looking that up.
1: Grandma Patsy, if you're listening, we are going
0: to
1: get you on there this week. I'm going to get you to call in. I know you're up and you're drinking your coffee and listening, so.
0: Yeah, seriously, I was just going to say, we haven't heard from Grandma Patsy in quite some while, and we would love to. She always brightens the show.
1: I went over the weekend, Dad and aunt and uncle and stepmom, everybody was over, visited Grandma, had a good chat, so she had a good visit, and glad to see everybody.
0: She have snacks for everybody?
1: Oh, she always has snacks.
0: Of course she does.
1: Yeah.
2: So, Michael, the first official day of fall will be September 22nd.
0: 22nd. All right. So, 23 days from today, we'll be celebrating the first day of fall.
2: Apparently, some people in the meteorological sphere.
0: Meteorological begins tomorrow, yes.
2: Yes, argue that it is tomorrow.
1: Well, why is that?
2: Because of the temperature cycles.
1: Oh.
2: It's what starts those averages we were talking about earlier.
1: So it's not based on as Mr. Montgomery would say, aligning with the stars or anything.
2: Yes, whereas the 22nd's more aligning with the stars.
1: Okay.
0: Well, the meteorological folks, they like things to be even and squared for them. So like the first day of summer for them begins June 1 and then runs through June or September 1st. So
1: I would say some folks maybe would just say it's June 1 through Labor Day weekend, right? You know, kind of summer.
0: You can't wear white after Labor Day.
1: There you go.
0: Of course, some of you can't wear white, period. So.
1: I knew he was going to say that. He said, what?
0: You're not supposed to wear white after Labor Day. You didn't know that?
1: Now you do.
0: He's contemplating an answer.
1: I know.
0: He's
1: trying to think of something smart to say.
2: No, he's
1: thinking
2: back to all the decades he's worn white after Labor Day.
0: Can you not just see him with that hair and that beard? Sporting a pair of white bell-bottom slacks.
2: Yeah.
0: To go with his orange shirt.
1: We're waiting on you over there.
3: No, I'm just, that was just new to me, and I didn't need any.
1: Where have you been?
3: Side winding, back stabbing, horn swoggling, and cracker croaker to tell me when I can or can't wear white.
0: Oh, Cody, we've awakened the
2: speaking of side winding,
0: slumbering giant. Good morning to you. How are you, friend?
4: I'm good. How are you guys?
0: Well, you know, we're just tickled pink. We're getting excited because we're going to be in South Central Kansas coming up on Friday night for a football matchup there at between the. They're Timberwolves,
2: it's
0: right?
2: It's in Coldwater, South Central. Indeed.
0: South Central, they'll entertain Meade. We're looking forward to that. So, anyhow, that's not why you called. Why'd you call us this morning?
4: Did you hear about the nun getting into the taxi?
0: Nun getting into a taxi. The fellas here all shaking their head no. None of us have heard about the nun getting into a taxi.
1: Do I want to know? Go ahead.
4: A nun gets into a taxi. She notices the driver is staring at her. The nun says, "Is something wrong, my son?" "Driver, I've always had a fantasy of being kissed by a nun." The nun agrees, but only if he's single and Catholic. He says, "Yes, he is." She gives him a long, passionate kiss. The driver starts crying. The nun says, "Why are you crying?" Driver said, "I lied. I'm married, and I'm Jewish." The nun says, "That's okay. My name is Kevin, and I'm on my way to a costume party."
1: Oh, jeez.
0: Oh, God. Oh, my goodness, Cody. We are making you infamous there in your neck of the woods, Hardner. Oh, that's a good one. We like that. You worked all weekend on that one, and we appreciate it. Any big plans for you today besides going and asking for repentance?
4: Replacing the wheel bearing on the disc.
0: Okay. All right. Boy, it's probably hard to put a implement in the ground, isn't it?
4: Yeah, it is.
0: Yeah. All right. Well, listen, have a great day. Thank you for brightening and lessening our load.
4: You're welcome.
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2: 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Morning show, morning radio the way it should be. Junior, you're going to be on the road Friday night, is that right? Your football game somewhere not here?
3: That's what we're told as members go to Chickasha.
2: Fighting chicks. Okay. And I believe you and I have an invitation to be part of an event coming up on Thursday.
3: Over at Crystal Beach Park?
2: Back to school bash. Yeah. I'm supposed to learn more about it from the lovely, the talented Mary Service today. Lay it on Chickasha. And lay is spelled L-E-I. So you'll have to find some Hawaiian-type garb to wear on Thursday.
3: I got that in my closet. I may have to borrow from your closet, Michael.
2: Well, that's fine. I've got more than I figured your old man would probably have some flowery stuff going on.
3: You know, when we vacation, it's more of the Alaska, the out west type stuff, not necessarily.
2: Anyhow, this is Friday night at the Thursday night at the Crystal Beach Band Shell, 7 o'clock start time. Cheerleaders, the band, the Boomer dance team, the football team will be there. Drinks provided by Boomer Touchdown Club.
3: So it's a full night of pep and fun.
2: Yeah, we're looking forward to it. And all those guys, I hate this, and Cowboy Cook, you probably know this, having come back to the area, seeing people, and they recognize you, and you think, I know that person, but I don't know where from.
4: I asked a lady Friday night, I remember from when I was a way younger man, and went to school with one of her kids, and had to ask her who she was, because I recognized the face, but not the name.
2: And I'm not good about asking that. To me, it just is so impolite, especially when they know who you are. So I tend to just kind of look dumb, which is something I do quite well. Thank you for asking. K101, K101online.com. 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

0: ABC News. I'm Sherry Preston. Fright in the Grand Canyon with floodwaters rushing through. Erica Viola had to try to move fast.
1: Running as hard as I could, but you can't get too far in knee-deep mud and water and debris everywhere. And yeah, there was a moment there where I didn't think I was going to be able to make it in time.
0: She did make it out, but 14 people are

0: still missing in the Grand Canyon, one confirmed to have died. In Nepal, the death toll from flash flooding is now over 900 people. And for people like Suni Patel, whose father was there, hope is dimming.
1: It gets harder with every minute, every hour, really, to stay positive, because we would have hoped that we would have heard something from by now.
0: Around 4,800 people are still missing. Oil prices for Brent crude rising this morning, now over $91 a barrel after the U.S. and Iran traded fire for the first time in a month. This is ABC News.
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4: From the 101 News Center, fair sky, 77 degrees now this morning. Sunny, still hot once again today. My goodness, 103 for a high. Maybe one or two more up in southwest Kansas. A few less off to the west in the Texas Panhandle, 75 overnight. 101 or so tomorrow. Highs just above 100, at least right on through the week, possibly longer. Overnight lows, mid-70s, no mention of any rain. Range of temperatures from around 70 to around 80. Check last hour, temperatures ranged from 68 in Ashland to an even 80 in Alva. Everyone above 100 yesterday, 102 in Arnett to 107 Fairview and Alva. Those are the state's two hottest spots yesterday, according to the Mazinet. It reached 104 air temperature, Woodward, Sealing, and Camargo. Forecasters say those hot, dry conditions will persist. Fire weather will continue to be a concern as well. Federal wildlife officer is believed to have died while helping families evacuate their homes during a fire near Comanche County. The U.S. Fish and Wildlife Service, Department of the Interior, said David Taylor, a 38-year-old from Oregon, was helping residents evacuate from the Railroad South fire. That wildfire was located near Indiahoma. Federal officials say his last contact with dispatch came while he was helping a family evacuate. Fire yesterday afternoon was actually under control. 5 homes in all were destroyed. The Oklahoma State Bureau of Investigation says an Alva police officer and his wife have been arrested on charges of exploitation, elderly person, and conspiracy. The news release went on to say 28-year-old Andrew McVicker, an officer with Alva PD, his wife Abigail McVicker, taken into custody, Enid, on Saturday this past week. In March, the Oklahoma Department of Human Services Adult Protective Services Division received information regarding the possible exploitation of an 82-year-old man in Alva. During their investigation, the OSBI says the total financial neglect may approach $74,000. Oklahoma Attorney General Gentner Drummond is not the only one to go to court against the proposed $4 billion aluminum smelter near Inola. 4 residents near the smelter filed a federal lawsuit Friday in a bid to stop the Energy Department from funding the project near the port of Inola. The 4, they live in Rogers County, claim in their legal filing in the Energy Department never carried out a site-specific environmental review. Crude oil prices fell on Friday. West Texas Intermediate down 17 cents to finish at $83.44. Up, West Texas is this morning, last check, about $3 a barrel. Natural gas prices also slipped to settling $2.88, a decline to 3 pennies. Natural gas down an additional cent or so this morning. Number of rigs operating in this country unchanged at 588. Oklahoma also unchanged at 51. A year ago, the Oklahoma count was 43. Texas up 1, 282. A year ago, that Texas count was 241. And North Dakota's unchanged at 24. 27, the count in North Dakota a year ago. And a year ago, Baker Hughes said the nationwide count, 536. No jackpot winner in Powerball Saturday night. Powerball tonight, 131.

0: 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Lotto America tonight. 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No big winner. 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No jackpot winner in Mega Millions Friday night. 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
2: Friday night, it was O'Keefe rolling against Laverne as part of our Week 1 Quick Scores presentation. Blaine Jenkins, Brett Woolley led the Whippets. They were named players of the game. This week, the full Tri-State gets in on the action as Kansas gets their season underway. We will head north to Coldwater with the Quick Scores crew. South Central hosts Meade for a primetime clash. Game night starts at 6, kickoff at 7. Elsewhere, Woodward goes on the road to face Chickasha Friday night. That will be on Z92 and Boomer TV. In the college ranks, Northwestern Oklahoma State starts their season on the road against Harding. Southwestern Oklahoma State goes to Arkansas as well to take on Arkansas Tech. Both games on Thursday night. Oklahoma Panhandle State will look to bounce back following their loss to Incarnate Word. They'll host Mayville State Saturday afternoon. On the Division I side, it's OU welcoming UTEP Friday night at 7 o'clock. Oklahoma State goes on the road Saturday afternoon to face Tulsa at 2:45. 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Pregame coverage at 12:45. Softball on the weekend, it was Arapahoe Butler claiming their home tournament, putting up a 5-0 record. They defeated Leukeba Sickles 10-1 in the title game. Cross country at Perryton, it was the Wolf Creek Classic. On the girls' side, Perryton took first, Hooker second, Laverne sixth there. On the boys' side, Perryton completed the sweep, taking the win. They were followed by Canadian in second. Guyman was fourth, Hooker fifth in that meet. And in the PGA, it was Scotty Scheffler claiming his second FedEx Cup as he won the Tour Championship. The win moved Scheffler past Tiger Woods for the most PGA Tour earnings all time. That's a look at your weather, news, and sports with your 8 o'clock report on K101.
3: A couple of notes concerning Sherry Mutual, the first of which from my longtime friend Chad Fox, who runs the radio stations down in Hobart, Alsace, and Lawton. He had a radio crew at Sherry Mutual Friday night, and the color guy had an episode, bad one.
2: Really?
3: A diabetic episode. And really, the folks there at Sharon and the emergency personnel took really good care of Dudley. And so Chad had called me over the weekend, wanted me to make sure that I thank the folks at Sharon Mutual. We'll be there, of course, coming up in a couple of weeks for Friday Night Quick Score.
0: I assume he's doing better today.
3: He is doing fine. Yeah. We found out that they thought at first they're going to have to take him to the hospital, but they just were able to care for him there at Jack Brough Field and got him squared away. And the volleyball team will be in action tomorrow night.
2: Oh, very good.
3: They were victorious on Thursday of last week. They beat Indiahoma 3-0. They will entertain Indiahoma tomorrow night.
2: Okay.
0: Is that Lauren's bunch? Does it?
2: Believe so.
0: Clark? Is she the coach?
2: Yeah. Heading that up.
3: You've asked me. Let me find out.
0: I'll look and see. I think that's right.
3: Lauren Clark. Yep.
0: That's Lauren's daughter. Lauren, of course, real active in this community with CF. He's a big shot out there west of town at CF Industries. He's a chamber board, just immediate past chairman, real active in the Industrial Foundation as well, as is all the folks at CF. But she's a wonderful young lady, so good luck to her.
2: It turns out Chisholm and Canute also have some good volleyball squads ranked right now in 3A.
3: Well, is that right?
2: That's correct.
0: Okay. Limited number, I would guess, of volleyball squads around. There's not a whole
2: Weatherford, lot. Weatherford, Guyman, I believe, has one. We know Kansas up north, they've got a few with their bigger schools.
3: Clinton, Weatherford, Canute, as you mentioned, Chisholm.
2: Trying to think who else.
3: Eric
2: really has one.
3: I think in this area, that is in Oklahoma, that's about it. Okay. So, a lot of folks play fast pitch softball.
2: Correct.
3: So, what else?
0: No.
4: Did he say no?
3: No. Well, he was telling himself that. He had this. You might remember the movie that had John Belushi, where there was a devil that sat on one shoulder and an angel that sat on the other, and they kind of battled about Animal House.
2: Oklahoma Bible Academy as well. I forgot. Okay. About
3: also, he had a devil and an angel moment going on.
4: I can see
3: right
4: that.
3: There, and the angel won out apparently.
0: Yeah, it did, because you mentioned Sharon Mitchell when we were talking about volleyball, and then you said many people play fast pitch softball, and I had a thought there.
3: So what he did is he set the stage for you.
0: Well,
3: and let you fill in your own blank.
4: Are you going to share the thought with us?
0: No,
2: it's confidential. No, like a few other thoughts.
3: No, he's keeping that one close to the vest.
4: All right,
0: it's confidential.
4: I just wanted to give you the opportunity.
2: Press commerce. That's right, because we don't get cake.
4: Hey, listen, the only royalty there is Duke. Duke Cook.
0: Where is Duke?
4: He's at home today. He's watching Wagon Train. He's a romantic. Right, he likes the old black and white and the old cowboy save the gal.
3: I mean, it's
2: true.
3: It's just so unbelievable.
2: It's true. Yes.
3: Oh, thank you. And now you got to get him started on Blazing Saddles.
0: No,
3: thank you so much.
0: We had one Blazing Saddle line earlier this morning, sidewinding, backstabbing, horn swoggling, and cracker croaker.
2: I believe that's what you're calling Farm Boy. No, calling Cody that, yeah.
0: No, absolutely not. I respect Cody or Kevin, whatever his name is.
3: Oh my God. If you missed the Hartner, Kansas joke of the day, you really missed out, because that was a good one this morning.
2: It was a doozy. Yes.
3: What else?
0: You have no good news as far as the weather forecast is concerned.
3: No.
0: Still hot. That in itself is bad. And then dry. That's even worse. Hot and dry for the next week, 10 days at least, maybe. Goodness.
2: Bring us that cool air, please.
0: Highs above 100.
3: Well, and it's just so dry, and I mean, just a little spark, and it just starts, and now the wind picking up the last several days just makes it that much worse. So,
0: all right, go forth.
3: He's closing.
0: Do the voodoo that you do so well.
4: Go make it a great week.
3: Okay, well, thank you. And folks can look for you in the south central part of Kansas this week as well.
2: Cold water, Michael. Cold water.
3: Well, he's going to go more than cold water.
2: Well, that's true, I guess.
3: Come on.
2: That applies.
4: It applies.
2: I don't want
4: everybody.
2: Any confusion to be happening.
3: 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K101 morning show. 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The kids are going to work now. 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

0: 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I got to be honest with you. Some chicken fry, a little bit of gravy this morning. That would be pretty good. Well, hey, good morning. Welcome. It's Hour of Power number 3. Michael in the morning on Monday, the final day of August 2026. Summertime got to be ending soon, right? Well, the forecast doesn't bear that out. We'll look at it coming up in a moment, but you already know what it is. Hey, we can be of service this morning. Love to hear from you. 580-256-5101. 580-256-5101. 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All right, so just keep that in mind. Michael in the morning. 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Thanks for coming by and saying hello. 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
2: 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Wash, rinse, repeat. Sunny 103 today for a high in Northwest Oklahoma. 104 in Southwest Kansas, 101 in the Panhandles. Wind from the south at 10 to 15, gusts up to 20. That's weather with K101 and K101online.com.

0: 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We go to Kansas, thank you, as Meade will be taking on South Central. This should be a dandy matchup. We're looking forward to it. No week zero in Kansas. 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As we said, Meade traveling to South Central. 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
1: Well, today is the last trading day for the August live cattle contract. In previous months, we've seen the market work to close the gap between cash values and futures markets. Cattle markets are weighing the impact potential from Trump's announcement last week to allow tariff relief on imports of ground beef. On one hand, the capacity of the amount we can realistically increase imports on an already large import volume over the next 90 days. On the other hand, what's imported will be sold at discounted prices, impacting the cost of meat across the board. Then there's the matter of consumer bias, as headlines of recalled product from earlier this month have been circulating, as well as doubts about the quality of imported product. Hog futures found little strength last week, despite pressure in the cash market as well as cutouts. Overall, there's little to get excited about in the hog market. Pork demand's lower in the store despite lower prices. Now, wheat futures are down 6 cents early this morning, with hard red winter wheat's December contract at 837¾ a bushel. The national average basis for hard red winter wheat 1 cent stronger at 73 cents under the December futures contract, while the DTN National Hard Red Winter Wheat Index up 23 cents at 771. This past Friday, the CFTC's Commitment of Traders report showed that managed money traders held a net short soft red winter wheat futures position of 14,171 contracts as of August 25th, adding a net 12,000 long contracts from the previous week. Now, corn futures were up 2 cents early this morning, with the December contract 538 a bushel. Technically, near-term price support's at 515, with $6 the next level of resistance. And soybean futures are down 2¼ cents early today, with the November contract at 1285¼ cents per bushel. Technically, the November contract support level is at around the 1250 area. $13 is the next bullish target. We're going to check all the futures in just a moment.
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1: At the close Friday, October live cattle down $1.20 to $11.72. December down $1.07 to $13.72. September feeder cattle down $1.55, $3.20.90. October down $1.55 at $3.16.52. October hogs up $1.27, $81.90. Kansas City hard red winter wheat September up 24½, 828. December's up 23 cents, 845. Chicago wheat September up 23¼, 766. December up 22¾, 783½. September corn up 3/4, 511. December up 2¾, 536¼ penny.
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3: 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Sunny 103 today as we check weather together. As for Northwest Oklahoma, 104 in Southwest Kansas, 101 in the Panhandles. Wind for the south at 10 to 15, gust up to 20. Clear overnight, 75 Northwest Oklahoma, 72 Southwest Kansas, 73 in the Panhandles. And then sunny, 101 in Northwest Oklahoma and Southwest Kansas, 99 tomorrow in the Panhandles. 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

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By all accounts, the folks out there at the 270 Truck Wash are just a cast of characters. And from what I understand from Cowboy Cook and from Junior, they had a great time last Friday delivering donuts to those folks. If you would like to have Junior and Cowboy Cook grace your doorstep, make sure you go to our K101 Facebook page, make a comment about the donut drop on Fridays, and then be looking for those two characters to come by and see you, and they'll reward you with donuts like they did at the 270 Truck Wash last Friday morning. The donut drop.

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And we talked about this earlier this morning. You might have missed it. Last night was the last night in Oklahoma that we will have an 8 o'clock sunset until March 14th of 2027. So the days literally are getting shorter. That means less heat. That means it's got to be cooling off, right? But remember, in February, I don't want to hear you complain about how cold it is. K101, K101.

0: 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Michael in the morning, morning radio the way it should be. Final day of August 20 and 26. My goodness. Getting ready to head the corner, turn the corner, and head into the final quarter of 2026. How crazy is that? Well, unfortunately, I've got a sad fact for you to pass along this morning. This was difficult, no doubt about it. But our sad fact of the day is this. Every 60 seconds in America, a minute passes.
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1: 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yearling steers weighing 630, bring 419, and 9 steer calves weighing 503, bring 421. 41 guaranteed open heifers weighing 1,072, bring 272. 17 guaranteed open heifers weighing 953, bring 268. 45 guaranteed open heifers weighing 822, bring 260. 26 guaranteed open heifers weighing 755, bring 334. 43 yearling heifers weighing 610, bring 348. And 51 guaranteed open heifers weighing 579, bring 340. Older pairs with little calves were up to $3,200. Fancy young bred cows were up to $4,800. Packer cows were up to $1.6650, and Packer bulls were up to $207. The market took another downturn this week on all classes of cattle except bred cows. The drought is not getting better either. If you have any questions as you make your market and drought management decisions, please call us. We will help. We have lots of big pens where we can spread the cattle out to better handle the heat and are building 30 more pens right now. We work hard for the people who put the hard work in. Also next week we are having Farapees Day. It'll be on Tuesday. 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For your cattle marketing needs, call the Beaver County Stockyards at 580-625-3051. And serving the High Plains since 1931, the Beaver County Stockyards, where a handshake is still a contract.
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0: ABC News, I'm Sherry Preston. More than a dozen people are still missing after flood waters roared through the Grand Canyon. One person confirmed dead. Here's ABC's Lana Moise.
1: Across the campground, the flood waters triggering a large-scale rescue operation. The campers waiting nearly 3 hours before pilots airlifted more than 60 people to safety. The force of the water carrying tree stumps, debris, and part of a structure downstream. Officials say the search continues for those still unaccounted for.
0: In the Himalayas, more than 900 people have died in Nepal after flash flooding there. The number of people missing, well over 4,000. Oil prices over $90 a barrel for Brent crude this morning after new attacks by the U.S. on a target in the Strait of Hormuz, the first American attack on Iranian assets in a month. Rough night at the U.S. Open for a couple of former champions. Both Novak Djokovic and Venus Williams lost in the first round at the Open. This is ABC News.
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2: From the K101 Newsroom, I'm Tyler Riggs. Your K101 weather, sunny skies this afternoon with 20-mile-an-hour wind gusts, high temperatures of 103. Clear skies tonight, continue 20-mile-an-hour wind gusts, and overnight lows of 75. Same for tomorrow, high temperatures rising to 101 in the tri-state. An Alva police officer and his wife have been arrested on charges of exploitation of an elderly person and conspiracy, according to the OSPI. Andrew McVicker, an officer with the Alva Police Department, and his wife Abigail were taken into custody in Enid by the Enid Police Department on Saturday. In March, the Oklahoma Department of Human Services and Dog Protective Services said they received information regarding the possible exploitation of an 82-year-old man in Alva. Investigators allegedly learned that the McVickers had moved in to the man's home in 2023 and that Andrew was at the time added to the victim's bank account and given his power of attorney. During their investigation, OSPI agents allegedly found that McVicker withdrew approximately $15,900 from the victim's bank account between April last year and May of this year. They also discovered that McVicker transferred more than $25,000 via Cash App to his wife between January of 2024 to March of this year. OSPI says the total financial neglect is estimated to be in excess of $74,000. According to the latest Baker Hughes Rig report, the nation's oil and gas count was unchanged over the past week as it remained at 588 rigs. Oklahoma's total stayed at 51 rigs. Texas added one, now at 232. And the Red Top Rig report showed that Kansas stayed at 22. As for other regional states, New Mexico's count fell by 1 to 95. Colorado lost one on its count, now at 12 rigs. In sports on K101, KWOX, FM Woodward, powered by Lucky Star Casinos. Friday night's quick scores this week will take the crew up north to Kansas as South Central hosts Meade in Coldwater for a week one primetime clash. Game night starts at 6, kickoff is at 7. Elsewhere, Woodward goes on the road to face Chickasha. That will be on Z92 and Boomer TV. In the college ranks, Northwestern Oklahoma State starts their season on the road against Harding. Southwestern Oklahoma State also on the road to face Arkansas Tech. Both those games Thursday night. In the Division I ranks, it's OU welcoming at University of Texas El Paso Friday night at 7. Oklahoma State, meanwhile, goes on the road Saturday afternoon to face Tulsa, kickoff at 2:45. You can listen to that game on K101 with pregame coverage starting at 12:45. That's a look at your weather, news, and sports with your 9 o'clock report on K101.

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Michael in the morning. Morning radio the way it should be. It's hour of power number four. It's our final day of August of 2026 as well. And the forecast says it's not the final day of heat. Triple digits on tap for today. 103 Northwest Oklahoma, 104 Southwest Kansas, 101 in the Panhandles. 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

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Let me set the stage for you, all right? Starting to get dark at about 7 o'clock at night. There's a crispness in the air, maybe some moisture, a little bit of a chill that kind of runs through you. You kind of go into a building and you rub your hands together, warm up just a little bit. Okay, so we're set for Fall-A-Days. 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

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Mr. Producer is always on me because we're always pressed for time during the 8 and 9 o'clock hours. He doesn't give a rat's tail while the rest of those clowns are here throughout. Anyhow, that being said, I did want to give you, I asked him for permission to give you a pro tip this morning. All right, I've got a pro tip for you, and I want you, you can write this down if you like. At least, make sure that you put it in your memory bank. Never, listen to me now, never hitchhike with a guy that eats bowls and bowls of Wheaties. I mean, he could be a serial killer. Playing.

0: 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I was watching this morning, News 9 there in Oklahoma City, and one of their talented meteorologists showing the tropical depression. Is it a tropical storm now? Carol, that is churning in the Gulf of Mexico off the Louisiana coast. There are some projections that have it moving through Texas and up into western Oklahoma. I'll believe it when I see it. How about you? 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
3: This is Seth Hale with Woodward Livestock Auction, bringing the market report for Thursday, August 27th. On Thursday, we sold 1,282 head compared to 717 head last week and 380 head a year ago, bringing the grand total to 1,758 head for the week. Compared to last week, feeder steers and heifers pretty much steady across the board. There wasn't much test compared to last week. Steer calves steady to 5 lower, heifer calves 5 to 15 lower, they called it. A lot of external pressure on that market over the last week or so, but really had two good days on the board on Wednesday and Thursday. And, you know, kind of started to rally back towards the end of the week, especially on calves and yearlings as well. But getting in here on your lighter weight steers, 375-pound steers brought from 490 to 5 1/4. 475-pound steers brought from 447 to 453. 5 1/4 weight steers brought 405. 565-pound steers brought from 388 to 402. 6 1/4 weight steers brought from 345 to 350. 7 1/4 weight steers, 343 to 353. Had 38 green steers weighing 756, bring 352. 830-pound steers, 827 to 333.5. Then 890-pound steers were from 318 to 321. Lightweight heifers, 310-pound heifers brought from 461 to 470. 380-pound heifers, 409 to 430. 4 1/4 weight heifers, 385 to 427.50. 5 1/4 weight heifers were from 327 to 350. 580-pound heifers, 339 to 348. 7 1/4 weight yearling heifers brought from $3 to $328.75. 845-pound heifers brought from $297.50 to $298.
4: Then had some 9 1/2 weight heifers bring 284, and some great big 1,130-pound heifers bring from 242 to 256. 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
1: K101, K101online.com. We've got sunshine on tap for today. Triple digits as well. 103 for a high in northwest Oklahoma. 104 in southwest Kansas. 101 in the Panhandles. Wind for the south at 10 to 15. Gust up to 20. Tonight, clear sky, 75 northwest Oklahoma. 72 southwest Kansas. 73 in the Panhandles. And then tomorrow, sunshine, 101 northwest Oklahoma and southwest Kansas. 99 in the Panhandles. 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
1: 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October live cattle down 42 cents to 1130. December's down 50 cents to 1322. February's down 30 cents to 215.22. October feeder cattle up 65, 317.17. November is up 7 cents at 310. And January's 95 cents higher, 303.22.
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1: Kansas City wheat, September down 20 and 3 quarters, 807. December is down 20 and a half cents at 823 and 3 quarters. Chicago wheat, September down 22 at 745. December is down 20 and 3 quarters at 760.

0: 63 and a quarter. September corn is down 2.5, 509 and a half. December is down 2.25 at 534 and a quarter. November soybeans down 6 3/4, 1281 and a quarter. January down 7 3/4 at 1295. December cotton's up 168, 9306. March up 152, 9486. And October crude's up 210. 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

K101, K101Online.com, home of Friday Night Quick Scores. And week one will send us north of the border as we'll be in Kansas. Yes, thank you very much, Toto. Meade will be traveling to South Central. We will as well. Our game night coverage gets underway at 6, followed by the kickoff at 7 o'clock. Fifth quarter to follow that. 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

0: on?
1: 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Doggone it. That's it. We're done. History, vapor, smoke, nothing but a fond memory. Good Lord willing, I'm back tomorrow morning at 6 to do it all over again. Get out there. Have an absolutely fantastic Monday. And hey, let's be careful out there.
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0: ABC News. I'm Sherry Preston. The prediction market Kalshi has just announced for the first time it's got a lifetime ban, and it will be against disgraced former Congressman George Santos. He previously settled a regulatory investigation into his trades on the State of the Union with a hefty fine. He got a temporary ban then from using prediction markets. Now the ban is permanent on Kalshi. Still no sign of the 14 campers missing since flash flooding in the Grand Canyon over the weekend. We do know one person was killed and dozens were rescued. ABC's Lina Moise.
1: Across the campground, the floodwaters triggering a large-scale rescue operation. The campers waiting nearly 3 hours before pilots airlifted more than 60 people to safety. The force of the water carrying tree stumps, debris, and part of a structure downstream. Officials say the search continues for those still unaccounted for. Lionel Moyes, ABC News, New York.
0: The death toll in Nepal, now more than 900. The number still missing from flash flooding there, more than 4,000. This is ABC News. Health officials in North Carolina are warning anyone who might have visited one of the 10 traveling petting zoos over the weekend to contact their doctors. It seems a skunk got into the baby goat pen at the main facility, and now baby goats may have rabies.
2: Rabies can be fatal. The animals are from Farm Adventures Petting Zoo. The owner says she had no idea they were infected, and she believes a rabid skunk entered their enclosure and infected them. Now, doctors do say symptoms can begin weeks or even months after exposure, but it's extremely rare to see rabies in humans in the U.S. The last time rabies was confirmed in a person in North Carolina was actually 15 years ago.
0: That's ABC's Faith Abube. The baby goats had to be put down. Dolly Parton laid to rest over the weekend alongside her late husband Carl Dean in Nashville. Her great niece Lainey Parton saying on social media, most people can think of at least one bad memory with everyone in their family, but honestly, I can't think of one with her. Sherry Preston, ABC News.
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3: Your K101 weather forecast, elevated fire conditions today, south winds around 15, 20 miles an hour. See sunshine, highs near 103. Clear tonight, lows around 75. Sunny tomorrow, those southwest winds around 15, 20 miles an hour. Highs near 101, clear and 75 tomorrow night. Sunshine for your Wednesday, Thursday, and Friday. Highs will be above 100. We've got you covered on K101 and K101Online.com.

0: ABC News, I'm Sherry Preston. The death toll in the Grand Canyon flooding has now risen to 2 people, and with more than a dozen still missing, rescuers are searching for any survivors. ABC's Ginger Z says more rain is in the forecast as well.
1: There's kind of a general risk with all that monsoon moisture throughout Arizona, parts of New Mexico, Colorado, but the focus here on Utah is for 1-inch-per-hour rainfall rates. You say, well, that doesn't seem that big, but that is huge, especially if it hits a burn scar or it gets into one of those places that's been very dry because the drought has been expanding.
0: This is the first full week of deliberations for the jury in the Lindsay Clancy murder trial. She is accused of intentionally killing her 3 children in 2023. She says she did it while suffering from postpartum psychosis, the jury deciding if she should be held criminally responsible. The jury could begin deliberations today in Duane Davis's Las Vegas trial. He is accused of taking part in Tupac Shakur's murder 30 years ago. This is ABC News.
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4: 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Your K101 weather: sunny skies this afternoon with 20-mile-an-hour wind gusts, high temperatures of 103. Clear skies tonight, continued 20-mile-an-hour wind gusts, and overnight lows of 75. Sunny again tomorrow, high temperatures rising to 101 in the tri-state. An Alva police officer and his wife have been arrested on charges of exploitation of an elderly person and conspiracy, according to the OSBI. Andrew McVicker, an officer with the police department, and his wife Abigail were taken into custody in Enid by the Enid Police Department Saturday. In March, the Oklahoma Department of Human Services Adult Protective Services had received information regarding the possible exploitation of an 82-year-old man in Alva. Investigators allegedly learned that the McVickers had moved into the elderly man's home in 2023, that Andrew was at the time added to the victim's bank accounts and given his power of attorney. During their investigation, OSBI agents allegedly found that McVicker withdrew just under $16,000 from the victim's bank account between April of last year and May of this year. They also discovered that McVicker transferred more than $25,000 via Cash App.

to his wife between January of 2024 and March of this year. The total financial neglect is estimated to be in excess of $74,000, according to the OSBI. The latest Baker Hughes rig report shows the nation's oil and gas rig count was unchanged over the past week, remaining at 588 rigs. Oklahoma's total stayed at 51, Texas added one, now at 232, and the Red Top Rig Report showed that Kansas stayed at 22 rigs. As for other regional states, New Mexico's count fell by one to 95. Colorado also lost one on its count, now at 12 rigs. In sports, on K101 KWOX FM Woodward, powered by Lucky Star Casinos, Friday night quick scores this week. The Crew goes up north to Kansas as South Central hosts Meade and Coldwater for a week one clash. Game night starts at 6, kickoff at 7. Elsewhere, Woodward goes on the road to face Chickasha. That will be on Z92 and Boomer TV Friday night, kickoff at 7. In the college ranks, Northwestern Oklahoma State starts their season on the road against Harding. Southwestern Oklahoma State also goes to Arkansas to face Arkansas Tech, both games on Thursday night. On the Division I side, it's OU welcoming Texas El Paso Friday night at 7, while Oklahoma State is on the road Saturday afternoon to face Tulsa at 2:45. You can listen to that game on K101 pregame coverage at 12:45. That's all you catch your weather news and sports with your 11 o'clock report on K101.

0: Good day, everyone. Dave Lanning on the Radio Oklahoma Ag Network. Time to take a look at our agricultural markets here today. And we've got a complete check of all of the markets coming up when we return in just a moment.
1: So you said there's an unclaimed property program in Oklahoma. What is that?
2: In the Treasury Department, there is an unclaimed property division, and that's basically like the lost and found bin for people's valuables in the state of Oklahoma.
1: So if I forgot to change my address and I had a check that I never received, is that something that will be there?
2: It could be. We have over $1 billion in the unclaimed property division, and we would really like to get that back to the people it belongs to.
1: Yeah, it's a lot of money.
2: Big check.
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0: Well, today is the last trading day for the August live cattle contract. In previous

0: months, we've seen the market work to close the gap between cash values and futures markets. Cattle markets are weighing the impact potential from President Trump's announcements last week to allow tariff relief on imports of ground beef. On one hand, the capacity of the amount we can realistically increase imports on an already large import volume over the next 90 days. On the other hand, what's imported will be sold at discounted prices, impacting the cost of meat across the board. Now, hog futures found little strength last week despite pressure in the cash market as well as cutouts. Overall, there's little to get excited about in the hog market. Pork demand's lower in the store despite lower prices. The highly volatile wheat markets continued that trend early today. Paris milling wheat futures set the stage after reaching a new high Friday. They're down early today. All three U.S. futures markets are also lower. Both Chicago and Kansas City rocketed to new highs Friday. Each of the markets are down sharply early today. The weakness comes despite the worsening Black Sea situation after both Russia and Ukraine kept up attacks on grain exporting facilities. We're going to check all the futures coming up in just a moment.
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2: Absolutely. 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
0: Well, October live cattle is up 92 cents at 212.65. December is up 102. 214.75. February is up 87 cents at 216.40. October feeder cattle up 32 cents at 316.85. November is up 35 cents at 310.27. January is up 22 cents at 302.50. Kansas City wheat, September down 23 and 3 quarters, 804. December is down 21 and 3 quarters at 822 and a half. September wheat, Chicago's down 21 and a half, 745 and a half. And December is down 18 and a quarter at 765 and 3 quarters. September corn is up a penny and a quarter, 513 and a quarter. December is up a quarter penny, 536 and 3 quarters. November soybeans down 3 and 3 quarters at 1284 and a quarter. January down 3 and a half, 1299 and a quarter. December cotton is up 180, 93.18. March is up 174, 95.08. October crude's up 198, 85.38. 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
3: Your K101 weather forecast, elevated fire conditions today. South winds around 15, 20 miles an hour. See

0: Air conditions today, south winds around 15, 20 miles an hour. See sunshine, highs near 103. Clear tonight, lows around 75. Sunny tomorrow, those southwest winds around 15, 20 miles an hour. Highs near 101, clear and 75 tomorrow night. Sunshine for your Wednesday, Thursday, and Friday. Highs will be above 100. We've got you covered on K101 and K101online.com.
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0: This is Seth Hale with Woodward Livestock Auction bringing the market report for Thursday, August 27th. On Thursday, we sold 1,282 head compared to 717 head last week and 380 head a year ago, bringing the grand total to 1,758 head for the week. Compared to last week, feeder steers and heifers pretty much steady across the board. There wasn't much test compared to last week. Steer calves steady to 5 lower, heifer calves 5 to 15 lower, they called it. A lot of external pressure on that market over the last week or so, but really had two good days on the board on Wednesday and Thursday. And, you know, kind of started to rally back towards the end of the week, especially on calves and yearlings as well. But getting in here on your lighter weight steers, 375-pound steers were up from 490 to 5 1/4. 475-pound steers were up from 447 to 453. 5 1/4 weight steers were up 405. 565-pound steers were up from 388 to 402. 6 1/4 weight steers were up from 345 to 350. 7 1/4 weight steers, 343 to 353. Had 38 green steers weighing 756, bring 352. 830-pound steers, 827 to 333.5. Then 890-pound steers were from 318 to 321. Lightweight heifers, 310-pound heifers brought from 461 to 470. 380-pound heifers, 409 to 430. 4 1/4 weight heifers, 385 to 427.50. 5 1/4 weight heifers were from 327 to 350. 580-pound heifers, 339 to 348. 7 1/4 weight yearling heifers brought from $3 to $328.75. 845-pound heifers brought from $297.50 to $298. Then had some 9 1/2 weight heifers bring $284, and some great big 1,130-pound heifers bring from $242 to $256. If there's anything we can ever do for you, we sure would love the opportunity to earn and keep your business. Feel free to give me a call anytime, Seth Hale, 940-256-0741. That's Seth Hale, 940-256-0741. 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
2: When I was growing up in Alabama, we didn't have cowboys. Just small tracts of land, no big open fields. And to me, a cowboy was somebody that was tough, that wasn't scared to work. 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You know, he built houses his whole life. 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And that was our version of a cowboy where I grew up.
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0: ABC News, I'm Chuck Sievertson. Two bodies are recovered with over a dozen people missing in the Grand Canyon flooding, happening while groups were camping inside. People at the scene describing a rushing wall of water, mud, and debris.
1: 40 of us running through this knee-deep muddy water trying to make it to the bridge.
0: Hundreds of families in Nepal and abroad have another day of waiting for news of their loved ones missing in the deadly flood disaster. Americans are among the thousands missing, including Riley Wilderman's mom.
2: We feel so much heartbreak and so much sadness and pain, like a deep guttural pain.
0: Flood deaths in Nepal total 955. The U.S. and Iran trading missile attacks, with oil tanker traffic through the Strait of Hormuz still greatly reduced. Football great, or soccer to you, Lionel Messi says he's retiring from playing for Argentina. He's 39. This is ABC News.
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5: 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Your K101 weather: sunny skies this afternoon with 20-mile-an-hour wind gusts, high temperatures of 103. Clear skies tonight, continued 20-mile-an-hour wind gusts, and overnight lows of 75. Sunny again tomorrow, high temperatures rising to 101 in the tri-state. An Alva police officer and his wife have been arrested on charges of exploitation of an elderly person and conspiracy, according to the OSBI. Andrew McVicker, an officer with the police department, and his wife Abigail were taken into custody in Enid by the Enid Police Department Saturday. In March, the Oklahoma Department of Human Services Adult Protective Services had received information regarding the possible exploitation of an 82-year-old man in Alva. Investigators allegedly learned that the McVickers had moved into the elderly man's home in 2023, that Andrew was at the time added to the victim's bank accounts and given his power of attorney. During their investigation, OSBI agents allegedly found that McVicker withdrew just under $16,000 from the victim's bank account between April of last year and May of this year. They also discovered that McVicker transferred more than $25,000 via Cash App

his wife between January of 2024 and March of this year. The total financial neglect is estimated to be in excess of $74,000, according to the OSBI. The latest Baker Hughes rig report shows the nation's oil and gas rig count was unchanged over the past week, remaining at 588 rigs. Oklahoma's total stayed at 51, Texas added one, now at 232, and the Red Top Rig report showed that Kansas stayed at 22 rigs. As for other regional states, New Mexico's count fell by 1 to 95. Colorado also lost one on its count, now at 12 rigs. In sports on K101, KWOX, FM Woodward, powered by Lucky Star Casinos. Friday night quick scores this week. The crew goes up north to Kansas as South Central hosts Meade and Coldwater for a week one clash. Game night starts at 6, kickoff at 7. Elsewhere, Woodward goes on the road to face Chickasha. That will be on Z92 and Boomer TV Friday night, kickoff at 7. In the college ranks, Northwestern Oklahoma State starts their season on the road against Harding. Southwestern Oklahoma State also goes to Arkansas to face Arkansas Tech, both games on Thursday night. On the Division I side, it's OU welcoming Texas El Paso Friday night at 7, while Oklahoma State is on the road Saturday afternoon to face Tulsa at 2:45. You can listen to that game on K101 pregame coverage at 12:45. That's a look at your weather, news, and sports with your noon report on K101.

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0: 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Two Fridays ago, President Donald Trump said the best way to help cattle producers and consumers, especially consumers who are voters, is to lower beef prices by 25% ground beef prices, and he's got the solution. He says he's going to buy 300,000 metric tons of lean beef to mix with our trimmings and come up with a cheaper ground beef product just in time for the elections. That was two Fridays ago. This past Friday, he says it's time to break up the big four packers, saying that he's listened to a cattle man from Texas, big old Glenn Beck, who says we need to get rid of the cartel of the big four beef packers. Donald Trump says, let's figure it out. With us today to talk about these last two Fridays is Steve Dittmer. He's president of the Agribusiness Freedom Foundation, longtime agricultural journalist before setting up this foundation. And Steve, seems like Glenn Beck's got the ear of the president compared to cattle groups right now. Does he know what he's talking about?
5: And Glenn is very good about what he knows about general conservative ideas. That's true. And he said he runs a ranch now. So what we need to do is break up the cartel, as he called it, of the big packers. And I'm sure that if you look

0: to the percentage, the mainstream agricultural groups have been telling President that a whole different theory than what Glenn Beck was talking about the other day. While we have four big major backers, they always key in on that number four, but they have 15 or 20 plants between them. They're actually cutting back some shifts in some plants because there's not enough cattle to keep their fixed costs in line. And it costs a bunch to have a big plant, but that's what keeps the cost down for the consumers.
1: Steve Dimmer says that if you get rid of the big four beef packers, you're raising the cost of every pound of beef produced.
0: We have to have something reasonable. And right now, the supply of cattle is tighter, but we're producing a lot of beef from that. It's just that the demand is there. People really like the flavor. They like the tenderness. They like all this. That's what's pushing demand more than anything else. And not all the politicians seem to understand that. And evidently, Glenn Beck doesn't either.
1: Steve Dimmer with the Agribusiness Freedom Foundation. 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
1: Start having those conversations early. 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

0: day, everyone. 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
0: 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Oklahoma National Stockyard so far today, 3,700 head. 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Joplin Regional Stockyards, 3,500 head. Feeder steers under 755, selling 10 to 15 lower. 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We'll check futures in just a moment.
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0: October live cattle up 80 cents to 12.52. December's up 87 to 14.60. And February's up 95 cents at 216.47. October feeder cattle up 175, 318.27. November is up 180 at 311.72. January is up 132 at 303.60. Kansas City wheat, September down 24 and 3 quarters, 803. December is down 25 cents at 819 and a quarter. Chicago wheat, September is down 19 and a half, 747 and a half. December is down 25 and 3 quarters, it's 758 and a quarter. September corn is up a quarter penny, 512 and a quarter. December is up down 1 and a quarter at 535 and a quarter. November soybeans down 2 and a half, 1285 and a half. January's down 2 and a quarter, $13.50. December cotton is up 163.93.01. March is up 161.94.95. 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
4: For K101 weather forecast, elevated fire conditions today. South winds around 15, 20 miles an hour. See sunshine, highs near 103. Clear tonight, lows around 75. Sunny tomorrow, those southwest winds around 15, 20 miles an hour. Highs near 101, clear and 75 tomorrow night. Sunshine for your Wednesday, Thursday, and Friday. 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

0: Good day, everyone. Dave Lanning on the Radio Oklahoma Ag Network. Time to take a look at our agricultural markets here at midday. And, well, the cash cattle market is quiet here at the start today. No bids or asking prices posted yet. Grain and soy markets are starting the new week under heavy pressure. Each of the markets have become overbought technically, and we're likely seeing some profit-taking early here today. We're going to take a timeout. When we come back, the latest from the stockyards, feedlots, we're going to update futures and more. All that when we return in just a moment.
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0: 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Southern Live Cattle here in our part of the country, $2.22, $3 lower than the previous week. 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Oklahoma National Stockyards today, 3,700 head this morning. Feeder steers and heifers lightly tested early today with insufficient volume to establish a clear market direction. Early demand was moderate. Feeder cattle steers, medium large ones, 3 to 4 weights, 420 to 475. 4 to 5 weights, $4 to 457. 5 to 6 weights, 350 to 415. 6 to 7 weights, 330 to 377. 7 to 8 weights, 331 to 350. 8 to 9 weights, 310 to 327. Over 900 pounds at 308. Joplin Regional Stockyards today, pretty quiet so far today, 3,500 head. Feeder steers under 750 pounds are 10.

0: to 15 lower. The heavier weights are selling 5 lower to 5 higher. Feeder heifers are selling from 5 lower to 5 higher. Feeder cattle steers, maybe large ones, 5 to 6 weights, $3.67 to $4. 6 to 7 weights, $3.70 to $3.72. 7 to 8 weights, $3.33 to $3.35. Over 800 pounds, $3.37. Over 900 pounds, $2.94. Now, Apache livestock last week, 2,157 head. Feeder steers 8 lower. Feeder heifers not enough for a test. The steer calves 10 to 15 lower. Heifer calves under 450 pounds, 6 to 8 lower. Over 450 pounds, 10 to 20 higher. Slaughter cows 3 to 10 lower. And slaughter bulls 10 lower. Feeder cattle steers, medium large ones, 2 to 3 weights, $5.35 to $5.37.50. 3 to 4 weights, $5 to $5.35. 4 to 5 weights, $3.80 to $4.75. 5 to 6 weights, $3.35 to $4.20. 6 to 7 weights, $3.07.50 to $3.77. 7 to 8 weights, $3.19 to $3.52.50. We'll check the futures in just a moment.
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0: 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December is up $1.25, $2.1497, and February is up $1.20 at $2.1672. October feeder cattle up $2.10, $3.1862. November up $2.02 at $3.1195. January up $1.72 at $3.04 even. Kansas City wheat, September down 25 and three quarters at $8.02. December is down 25 cents, $8.19 and a quarter. Chicago wheat, September down 19 and a half, $7.47 and a half. December is down 24 and a half, $7.59 and a half. September corn is up a penny at $5.13. December is down one and a quarter at $5.35 and a quarter. November soybeans down a penny at $12.87. January is unchanged at $13.02 and three quarters. December cotton up $189.93.27. 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
1: K101 weather, elevated fire conditions today. South winds around 15, 20 miles an hour. Highs near 103. We've got you covered on K101.

0: Sievertson. After weeks of calm, the U.S. and Iran trading missile attacks. ABC's Louis Martinez covers the Pentagon.
1: We saw Iran launching missiles towards Jordan that were then intercepted by both the U.S. military and Jordanian air defense systems. The question now is whether this is going to prompt another back and forth between the U.S. and Iran. Iranian officials saying that they are going to continue to defend themselves.
0: Two people are dead and over a dozen others missing in the Grand Canyon flooding happening while groups were camping inside. ABC's Melissa Don is there.
2: We're hearing from people who experienced this flash flooding, and they said that at a moment's notice, they were told to run. They saw bridges collapsing in front of them.
0: Hundreds of families in Nepal and elsewhere, including the U.S., have another day of waiting for news of their loved ones missing in the Nepal-Tibet flood disaster. Total deaths, 955. U.S. northern border businesses worried about the tariff war with Canada. This is ABC News. Young progressive Democrats have been taking on older moderates in primaries across the country. Here's a unique twist in one case.
3: Massachusetts Senator Ed Markey began his time in Congress as a House member back in 1976. That's 2 years before Representative Seth Moulton was born. Now Moulton is trying to oust Markey in Tuesday's Democratic primary, saying it's time for a new generation to represent Massachusetts. Progressives like Bernie Sanders are backing Markey. Moulton is seen as being more moderate, though he agrees with Markey on issues like abolishing ICE. Moulton says Massachusetts needs to be represented by someone who understands current issues like AI. But Markey insists he's more energized now than ever. Jared Kosky, ABC News.
0: Health officials in North Carolina are warning people to check in with their doctors after goats from a traveling petting zoo developed rabies. The zoo owner says she believes a rabbit skunk infected them. Symptoms can take months to appear. Chuck Sievertson, ABC News.
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1: When I was growing up in Alabama, we didn't have cowboys. Just small tracts of land, no big open fields. And to me, a cowboy was somebody that was tough, that wasn't scared to work. My dad was kind of a cowboy in my eyes. You know, he built houses his whole life. You have to have a pretty good work ethic to get up every morning and go do construction work in a hot sun in Alabama. And that was our version of a cowboy where I grew up.
0: Riley Green and Boot Barn, sharing a deep respect for the cowboy way.
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1: Your K101 weather forecast, elevated fire conditions through this afternoon with south winds 15 to 20 miles an hour. Clear tonight, lows around 75. Sunny tomorrow, southwest winds again around 15, 20 miles an hour with highs near 101. Clear and 75 tomorrow night. Sunshine for your Wednesday, Thursday, and Friday. Highs will be above 100. 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

Hey, 101 weather. Elevated fire conditions continue through this afternoon. Clear tonight. Lows around 75. Tomorrow's sunshine, moderate winds, highs near 101. You've got you covered on K101.

0: ABC News, I'm Chuck Sievertson. President Trump will meet with oil refiners and distributors tomorrow at the White House to discuss expansion of U.S. oil refining as part of efforts to lower gasoline prices. That from a White House official. Update on high beef prices from ABC's Allison Kosick.
1: The Trump administration is expected to announce new rules this week to make it easier for cattle ranchers to process their own meat and sell directly to consumers without USDA inspections. Some producers say cutting red tape could help. Others are pushing back. The South Dakota Cattlemen's Association saying food safety is not red tape.
0: Two people are dead, over a dozen others missing in the Grand Canyon flooding. There's no cell service in parts of the canyon, delaying word from survivors that they're okay. Hundreds of families in Nepal and abroad wait for news of their loved ones missing in the Nepal-Tibet flood disaster. Thousands are missing. This is ABC News. President Trump now working to appeal to business owners in the North as the trade war with Canada continues. ABC's Allison Kosick.
1: Trump calling for Canadian companies that are doing business with America to move to the U.S. immediately, saying many of them moved out years ago due to stupid U.S. leadership. Trump promising no tariffs if they move back.
0: A shocking first-round exit in the U.S. Open this weekend as Serbian superstar Novak Djokovic flamed out in the first round Sunday, losing to Mariano Navone in a nearly five-hour-long five sets. ESPN commentator John McEnroe.
2: Unfortunately, all great things do eventually come to an end. Yes, here's another cliche. Father Time is undefeated, and it did finally catch up. He got sick a couple times. It looked like he may have cramped. The back was bothering him. It all went south in the end.
0: It was the first time the Serbian left after the first round. Chuck Sievertson, ABC News.
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3: Your K101 weather forecast, elevated fire conditions through this afternoon with south winds 15 to 20 miles an hour. Clear tonight, lows around 75. Sunny tomorrow, southwest winds again around 15, 20 miles an hour with highs near 101. Clear and 75 tomorrow night. Sunshine for your Wednesday, Thursday, and Friday. Highs will be above 100. 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

0: your closing markets today at Oklahoma Farm Report. I'm Casey Shepherd. October live cattle up 95 cents at 212.67. December up 85 at 214.57. February up 95 at 216.47. October feeders up 50 cents at 317.02. November up 50 at 310.42. And January up 50 at 302.77. We'll check your grains coming up next.
1: Through the Wheat Checkoff, the Oklahoma Wheat Commission supports the efforts of wheat breeder Dr. Brett Carver and his wheat breeding team at OSU as they develop new varieties for Oklahoma and the Southern Great Plains. The newest release just announced, Wyatt.
2: The genetics will sound familiar. Half of it is Smith's Gold, because the other half is very different. And so this is coming from Romania. The Eastern European wheat sector, that is so important to us. That genetics just fits the Great Plains, particularly the southern and central Great Plains, extremely well. I remember seeing the first set of progenies that came from that cross, and I thought, my gosh, this is just heads and shoulders visually above everything else.
1: Dr. Carver says Wyatt has tremendous yield potential.
2: You know, we need to continue to increase that yield potential so farmers still have that competitive edge.
1: The Oklahoma Wheat Commission, working hard for Oklahoma wheat producers.
0: Kansas City hard red winter wheat for September down 7.5 at 820 and a quarter. December down 6.25 at 838. Chicago wheat for September down 10.5 at 756.5. December down 10 at 774. September corn up 3 at 515. December up 1.25 at 537.75. November soybeans unchanged at 1288. January up 0.5 at 1303.25. December cotton up 180 points at 93.18. March up 181 points at 95.15. Crude oil up 226 at 85.66. And natural gas up 4 at 293. I'm Casey Shepherd for Oklahoma Farm Report.

Hey, 101 weather. Elevated fire conditions continue through this afternoon. Clear tonight. Lows around 75. Tomorrow's sunshine, moderate winds, highs near 101. We've got you covered on K101.

0: ABC News, I'm Chuck Severson. 65,000 people need emergency aid in the Nepal-Tibet flood disaster, says the UN. Americans are among thousands missing. A school official is hailed as a hero. In Nepal, ABC's Britt Clement.
1: The three-story school, which held more than 900 students that day, the raging floodwaters came crashing in.
2: Some are crying, and we help them to run.
1: But thanks to principal Rajendra Dawabi, incredibly, all made it out alive.
0: Two people are dead, over a dozen others missing in the Grand Canyon flooding. Calling it a matter of exceptional importance, the Trump administration has filed an urgent appeal with the Supreme Court seeking immediate removal of 29 active duty service members who are transgender, even before their case challenging the Pentagon ban heads to trial in January. President Trump will meet with oil refiners and distributors tomorrow to discuss expansion of U.S. oil refining to lower gasoline prices, says a White House official. This is ABC News. Prince Harry has written to the British government to ask for increased security now that he is back in the UK with his family. ABC's James Longman says an independent body will decide.
3: He alleges in a letter that the committee which allocates security did not warn him of a possible Al-Qaeda threat against him in 2023. And a source close to Harry is quoted as saying, with his return home, the game has changed. The first duty

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6: 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I'm Casey Shepherd on the Radio Oklahoma Ag Network. 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
6: 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Well, the livestock complex looking pretty good today as traders are supportive of the complex early in the week. New show lists for the week are going to be a little bit lighter in all the major feeding regions. Although box beef prices are just a bit lower, it's fully assumed that fed cash cattle prices will also be lower again this week. Traders are allowing the live cattle contracts to trade higher as they see no immediate danger in merely allowing the contracts to remain in their sideways trend. Last week, we saw southern live cattle trade at mostly $2.22. That's about $3 lower than the previous week. Northern cattle were at $3.45. That's about $10 lower than the previous week. Last week's negotiated cash cattle trade totaled 79,292 head, of which 74% were committed to the market's nearby delivery, while the remaining 26% were committed to the market's deferred delivery option. Box beef prices are lower. Choice down $1.03 at $3.75.20. Select down $6.57 at $3.54.51 with a movement of 132 total loads. Feeder cattle complex following the live cattle market suit today, as they're also looking pretty good right now. Just as long as the live cattle market continues to scale higher, it's also likely that the feeder cattle complex will probably do the same. Lean hog complex also trading higher as thankfully the market's being met with some well-rounded support. October hogs up $1.55 at $83.45. December hogs up $1.97 at $74.27. And February hogs up $1.72 at $76.70. Take a look at Oklahoma National Stockyards. They have a total of 3,700 total receipts today. Feeder steers and heifers lightly tested in early trading with insufficient volume to establish a clear market direction. Early demand moderate. Significant number of unweaned calves also appearing in the market, and these are trending lower in price. Wheat futures 14 to 22 cents lower with long profit heading into the end of the month. Soybeans flat to a penny higher with trade coming off the early weakness. And corn trade is narrowly mixed today. We'll check your futures in just a moment. With all the ups and downs in the cattle market, risk protection, one of the most important things we could be talking about. Clay Bertram at Farm Data Services tells us more.
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6: 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October live cattle up 95 cents at $2.1267. December up 85 at 214.57. February up 95 at 216.47. October feeders up 50 cents at 317.02. November up 50 at 310.42. And January up 50 at 302.77. Kansas City hard red winter wheat for September down 7.5 at 820 and a quarter. December down 6 and a quarter at 838.

0: Chicago wheat for September down 10.5 at 756.5. December down 10 at 774. September corn up 3 at 515. December up 1.25 at 537.75. November soybeans unchanged at 1288. January up 0.5 at 1303.25. December cotton up 180 points at 93.18. March up 181 points at 95.15. Crude oil up 226 at 85.66, and natural gas up 4 at 293. That's a wrap of your afternoon agricultural news and markets. I'm Casey Shepard for Oklahoma Farm Report.
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start off the show again with a Dollyism, as Dolly said in her song Tennessee Homesick Blues. It's hard to be a diamond in a rhinestone world. 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

0: time zone am I on? What country am I in?
1: It doesn't matter. It's 5 o'clock somewhere.
0: It's always on 5 in Margaritaville, come to think of it.
1: Yeah, I heard that.
0: You've been there, haven't you?
1: Yes, sir.
0: I've seen your boat there.
1: I've been to Margaritaville a few times.
0: All right. Well, that's good.
1: Stumble my way back.
0: Okay. Well, we just want to make sure you can keep it between the navigational beacons.
1: Between the buoys. I got it.
0: All right. Well, it's 5 o'clock. Let's go somewhere.
1: I'm ready. Crank it up.
0: Let's get out of here.
1: I'm gone.

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3: Elevated fire conditions continue into this evening. We'll see a clear sky tonight, lows around 75. Sunny tomorrow, southwest winds 15 to 20 miles an hour, highs near 101, clear and 75 tomorrow night. Sunshine Wednesday, Thursday, and Friday with highs above 100. 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

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Shattuck Schools will have a Bloodmobile from 10 until 2 tomorrow.

0: 101 covering your country with Josh Abbott Band, Selfish. 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
2: K101 weather, elevated fire conditions on into this evening. Clear tonight, lows around 75. Tomorrow, sunny, moderate southwest winds, highs near 101. You've got you covered on K101.

0: Lindsay Clancy murder trial in Plymouth, Massachusetts, accused of intentionally killing her three children in 2023. Her defense blames postpartum psychosis. 65,000 people need emergency aid in the Nepal-Tibet flood disaster, says the UN. State Department says it's tracking approximately 80 Americans unaccounted for. Sonny Patel waiting to hear from his dad from New York.
1: It gets harder with every minute, every hour, really, to stay positive, because we would have hoped that we would have heard something from them by now.
0: Two people are dead and over a dozen others are missing in the Grand Canyon flooding. Calling it a matter of exceptional importance, the Trump administration has filed an urgent appeal with the Supreme Court seeking immediate removal of 29 active duty service members who are transgender even before their case challenging the Pentagon ban heads to trial in January. This is ABC News.
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4: 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Your K101 weather: clear skies tonight with 20-mile-an-hour wind gusts. Overnight lows falling to 74. Sunny skies tomorrow, continued 20-mile-an-hour wind gusts and high temperatures of 102 in the tri-state. The USPI says an Alva police officer and his wife have been arrested on charges of exploitation of an elderly person and conspiracy. Andrew McVicker, who is the officer with the Alva Police Department, and his wife Abigail were taken into custody in Enid on Saturday. Comes after, in March, the Oklahoma Department of Human Services Adult Protective Services received information regarding the possible exploitation of an 82-year-old man in Alva. Investigators allegedly learned that McVickers had moved into the elderly man's home in 2023, and that Andrew was at the time added to the victim's bank accounts and given his power of attorney. During their investigation, OSBI agents allegedly found that Andrew withdrew approximately $15,900 from the victim's bank account between April of last year and May of this year. They also discovered that McVicker transferred more than $25,000 via Cash App to his wife between January of 2024 and March of this year. The OSBI says the total financial neglect is estimated to be in excess of $74,000. Governor Kevin Stitt has ordered that all flags on state property be lowered in honor of a federal officer who died while helping others during a wildfire in southwestern Oklahoma. Over the weekend, the United States Fish and Wildlife Services announced that 38-year-old David Taylor, who is a federal officer from Oregon, was helping residents evacuate from the Railroad South fire near Indiahoma in Comanche County. Authorities say Taylor was helping local first responders by going door-to-door during evacuations, and that his last contact with dispatch came while he was helping a family evacuate their home. Flags will be flown at half-staff from sunrise tomorrow until sunset on Friday. In sports on K101, KWOX, FM Woodward, powered by Lucky Star Casinos, Oklahoma State men's basketball will have a pair of high major opponents in November, as college basketball insider John Rothstein said the Cowboys will be taking on Minnesota and Virginia Tech in the Charleston Classic. That's set for November 20th and 22nd. Mark the Cowboys' 9th all-time meeting with Minnesota. Teams last met in Tulsa in 2019, where the Golden Gophers won. OSU and Virginia Tech, meanwhile, have been on the hardwood 5 times, with the Hokies having won every meeting thus far. That's a look at your weather, news, and sports with your 4 o'clock report on K101.
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0: Of course, and they'll get you all set up. 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
1: Ooh, so a chance to win some money back.
0: So you and Michael can go get your team together.
1: I don't know if Michael wants to be on a team with me. I've tried to get him going for the you know, the Woodward Chamber golf scramble. Yep. No luck. So we'll see. We'll see. Right. I don't know if I'm good. I don't know if I beat his standard.
0: You don't meet his standard? You're not a good enough golfer? Yeah. Okay. Yeah. We're on the downhill slide on K101.

101, the LAPD is investigating a stolen Nicolas Cage movie. Homeland Security also involved, since it involves a missing bomb.

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0: K101, we've got your country covered with Hardy, Tim McGraw, Eric Church, and Morgan Wallen. And MacArthur. Dolly Parton officially laid to rest over the weekend. Private funeral, immediate family on Friday. Her niece, Lainey Parton, that is, confirmed the news with a tribute of photos with her aunt Granny. Lainey said, quote, "This is a really hard post for me to make. I wanted to wait until after my granny was laid to rest yesterday before I tried to put this into words. Because she couldn't have kids of her own, she always made us feel like we were hers. She loved us that way, and I'll be forever grateful for that." That's Dolly Parton's niece, Lainey, talking about her aunt Granny. Woodlawn Memorial Park and Mausoleum also shared her official obituary. And in other Dolly news, Tennessee Governor Bill Lee and Nashville International Airport announced that they intend to rename the airport in her honor. Also over the weekend, the Grand Ole Opry played tribute to Dolly on Saturday with an entire night in her honor. There were performances from Carly Pierce, Jelly Roll, Dolly's niece Jada Starr, and Channing Wilson. Of course, other country stars have been paying tribute to the legend over the weekend as well. Brad Paisley performed When I Get Where I'm Going at a show. Vince Gill did a cover of I Will Always Love You. Zach Topp performed a cover of Here You Come Again. And even Bill Maher tried to make a joke about it, which was pretty lame. We are on the downhill slide. Take a look at your K101 weather forecast brought to you by Pioneer Fiber Internet. 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
1: Elevated fire conditions continue into this evening. We'll see a clear sky tonight, lows around 75. Sunny tomorrow, southwest winds 15 to 20 miles an hour, highs near 101, clear and 75 tomorrow night. Sunshine Wednesday, Thursday, and Friday with highs above 100. 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

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I'm talking about Fall of Days, October 23rd, 24th, and 25th at the Woodward County Event Center and Fairgrounds. 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
1: K101 weather, elevated fire conditions on into this evening. Clear tonight. Lows

0: ABC News, I'm Chuck Severson. The jury's gone home for the night in the Lindsay Clancy murder trial in Plymouth, Massachusetts. Clancy's accused of intentionally killing her three children in 2023. Her defense blames postpartum psychosis. UN disaster officials say 65,000 people need emergency aid in the Nepal-Tibet flood aftermath. State Department says it's tracking approximately 80 Americans unaccounted for. In Nepal, ABC's Britt Clennett.
1: Among the dozens of American families anxiously waiting for news,
2: we feel so much heartbreak.
1: Riley Wilderman, whose mother Mary traveled on the Kailash pilgrimage from Georgia.
0: Two people are dead, over a dozen others missing in the Grand Canyon flooding, happening while groups were camping. Some describe running ahead of Russian walls of water, mud, and debris.
3: 40 of us running through this knee-deep, muddy water trying to make it to the bridge.
0: Oil prices rose again today following more U.S. and Iranian attacks. This is ABC News.
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1: From the K101 Newsroom, I'm Tyler Riggs. Your K101 weather, clear skies for tonight with 20-mile-an-hour wind gusts and overnight lows of 74. Sunny skies tomorrow, continue 20-mile-an-hour wind gusts and high temperatures rising to 102 in the tri-state. An Alva police officer, Andrew McVicker, and his wife, Abigail, have been arrested on charges of exploitation of an elderly person and conspiracy, according to the OSBI. The couple were taken into custody and ended on Saturday. In March, the Oklahoma Department of Human Services said they received information regarding the possible exploitation of the 82-year-old man in Alva. Investigators allegedly learned that the McVickers had moved into the man's home in 2023 and that Andrew was at the time added to the victim's bank accounts and given his power of attorney. During their investigation, OSBI agents allegedly found that McVicker withdrew approximately just under $16,000 from the victim's bank accounts between April of last year and May of this year. They also discovered that Andrew had transferred more than $25,000 via Cash App to his wife between January of 2024 and March of this year. The OSBI says the total financial neglect is estimated to be in excess of $74,000. Governor Kevin Stitt has ordered that all flags on state property be lowered in honor of a federal officer who died while helping others during a wildfire in southwestern Oklahoma. Over the weekend, the United States Fish and Wildlife Service announced that 38-year-old David Taylor, a federal officer out of Oregon, was helping residents evacuate from the Railroad South Fire near Indiahoma in Comanche County. Authorities said Taylor was helping local first responders by going door-to-door during evacuations, and that his last contact with dispatch came while he was helping a family evacuate their home. Flags will be flown at half-staff from sunrise tomorrow morning until sunset on Friday. October West Texas Intermediate crude gained $2.36 on the day, closing at $85.76. October natural gas rose 4 pennies, closing at $2.93. In sports, on K101, KWOX, FM Woodward, powered by Lucky Star Casinos, Oklahoma State men's basketball will have a pair of high major opponents in November, as college basketball insider John Rothstein says the Cowboys will be taking on Minnesota and Virginia Tech in the Charleston Classic. It'll mark the Cowboys' ninth all-time meeting with Minnesota, the team's last met in Tulsa in 2019, where the Golden Gophers emerged victorious. Meanwhile, OSU and Virginia Tech have met on the hardwood 5 times. The Hokies have won every meeting thus far. That's a look at your weather, news, and sports with your 5 o'clock report on K101.
2: A high school baseball coach down in southeast Oklahoma, getting a whole lot of attention for something he did off the field.
1: Oh.
2: Kevin, well, no, this is good.
1: It's good?
2: Okay, yeah, it's good. Kevin Lohman, he's the baseball coach at Cameron High School. He was with his team traveling to in Shawnee. One of his players called and said there was a man in the hotel hallway with a knife.
1: Oh.
2: Lohman told the players to stay put, call 911. Then he went into the hallway himself. He saw the man near some elevators. The man came toward him with the knife.
1: Oh, no.
2: And so he punched him, took it down, held him till police arrived.
1: Wow.
2: Yeah, none of the players were hurt. Lohman wasn't hurt. Nobody was hurt. So, and apparently Lohman had played a bit of Major League Baseball for the Atlanta Braves. Not very long. I mean, it was one of those blink and you miss it type careers.
1: Sure.
2: 12 games he played.
1: But like, made the majors. Yeah,
2: made the majors. So, but yeah, good on him for standing up and protecting his kids. He says, yeah, that's what he said. He said, no, people started calling me a hero. He said, nah, I'm just doing what a coach does, protecting my kids.
1: Good story to see. Yeah. We've seen that a few times this year with whether it be a coach, principal, you know. Yeah. So good on those
2: doing
1: folks.
2: What you got to do.
1: Yeah.
2: Yep. So, yeah, I held him down, punched him in the face and held him down.
1: Don't mess with coach.
2: That's right. It's the downhill slide on K101.

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OBI Bloodmobile will be at Value Added Products from 10 until 12:30, and then at Alva First United Methodist Church from 2:30 to 4:30 tomorrow.

0: Hey, 101 covering your country with Shaboozy and Jelly Roll. Amen. Coyote versus Acme finally hit theaters this past weekend. And finally, Wile E. Coyote gets his day in court against Acme. I mean, technically, I think it's his second legal battle, if you count the Coyote's class action lawsuit against Acme Earthquake Pills. You know, a lot of cartoon legal questions are answered in this movie. Still, though, we don't find out if it's rabbit season or duck season. We're on the downhill slide. It is brought to you by Integris Health Woodward. I'm Sean Kelly on K101.
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6: Elevated fire conditions continue into this evening. We'll see a clear sky tonight, lows around 75. Sunny tomorrow, southwest winds 15, 20 miles an hour, highs near 101, clear and 75 tomorrow night. Sunshine Wednesday, Thursday, and Friday with highs above 100. We've got you covered on K101 and K101online.com.

101 this Friday, our Friday night quick scores. True is going to be making the trip to Coldwater. Meade taking on South Central. Buffaloes against the Timberwolves. Our coverage will start with game night at 6 o'clock, kickoff at 7. Then we wrap up the evening with your calls and the fifth quarter at 10 o'clock. It's high school football Friday night, starting at 6 on K101.

101. We've got your country covered with Luke Bryan, Country and She Knows It. Luke can't seem to catch a break these days on the internet after teasing his new song, Down Goes the Whiskey. Fans started poking fun at the song's repeating lyric pattern.

One commenter said, "Fart goes the butt." And it took off with nearly 70,000 likes, while Luke's video itself only has 18,000 likes. And now fans are leaving that phrase all over

0: Luke's other videos, every video that he posts has the comment, "Fart goes the butt." By the way, "Down Goes the Whiskey" will appear on Luke's new album, Signs, which is coming out on September 18th. Poor Luke. We are on the downhill slide. It is brought to you today by Integra South Woodward on K101.
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7: K101 weather, elevated fire conditions on into this evening. Clear tonight, lows around 75. Tomorrow, sunny, moderate southwest winds, highs near 101. We've got you covered on K101. I woke up.

0: ABC News, I'm Chuck Sievertson. Oil prices rose after more attacks between the U.S. and Iran. Gasoline remains high. When asked at the White House about Iran, President Trump called it a failed nation.
1: They don't really know. In my opinion, they don't know who the leader is.
0: The jury's home for the night without a verdict in the Lindsay Clancy murder trial in Plymouth, Massachusetts. Clancy's accused of intentionally killing her three children. Jury deliberations have begun in the Las Vegas trial of Duane Keffe D. Davis for the 1996 murder of Tupac Shakur. Beef prices versus food safety. The Trump administration expected to announce new rules to make it easier for cattle ranchers to process their own meat and sell directly to consumers without USDA inspections. ABC's Allison Kosick.
2: President Trump saying the few companies that control most of the meat processing capacity in the U.S. make up a nasty monopoly. The South Dakota Cattlemen's Association saying food safety is not red tape.
0: This is ABC News. Alleged piracy lawsuit.
3: Sony Music, Warner Chappell, and several other music publishers are suing Anthropic, accusing the artificial intelligence firm of blatant theft of copyrighted works. The lawsuit alleges Anthropic illegally torrented or downloaded songs from the company's catalogs and used that intellectual property to train its AI model, Claude. Songs included in the suit, Ain't No Mountain High Enough, and Eye of the Tiger. In a statement, Anthropic says, we disagree with the publisher's claims, and we intend to defend ourselves robustly in court. Mike Dabosky, ABC News.
0: Health officials in North Carolina are warning people to check in with their doctors after goats from a traveling petting zoo developed rabies. The owner of Farm Adventurous Petting Zoo says she believes a rabid skunk infected them. Symptoms can take weeks or even months to appear. It's rare for people to get rabies, say doctors. Chuck Sievertson, ABC News.

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6: Elevated fire conditions continue into this evening. We'll see a clear sky tonight, lows around 75. Sunny tomorrow, southwest winds 15, 20 miles an hour, highs near 101, clear and 75 tomorrow night. Sunshine Wednesday, Thursday, and Friday with highs above 100. 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

K101 weather. Elevated fire conditions on into this evening. Clear tonight, lows around 75. Tomorrow, sunny, moderate southwest winds, highs near 101. We've got you covered on K101.

0: ABC News, I'm Stephanie Officer. NYPD now says one of the two people stabbed this afternoon in New York City's Times Square has died. So has the suspect, shot by police. Officials saying earlier the suspect appeared to be mentally disturbed. People nearby shocked.
1: It is very sad.
2: Yes, it could have been a kid. Like, you know, it could have been a kid who got stabbed. So they did, the police did the right thing today. Like, you had
3: clearly,
2: to do it.
3: Clearly it was a trained officer.
0: One other stabbing victim was hospitalized. President Trump today touted a new plan to make health care more affordable for Americans through drug pricing agreements with manufacturers.
4: Now other countries are paying more so that Americans can pay less. We had to get their prices up in order to get our prices down. And they went up very considerably, and we went down by much more because the world is a bigger place.
0: A look-alike contest held Sunday in New York City for Mayor Zoran Mamdani turned up an actual doppelganger. Amadeo Fusco won, clad in the mayor's signature suit and a Knicks jersey underneath. This is ABC News. Lionel Messi announced his retirement from international soccer after 21 years representing Argentina. A Rhode Island mom injured herself while trying to help three teens in a car accident. Gets help herself from Taylor Swift.
5: Ashley Taunton was driving through torrential rain on I-95 in Rhode Island last month when she saw a car ahead of her hydroplane off the road. The mother of three pulled over and ran to help the three teenagers inside. Moments later,
6: I just saw a car coming really fast.
5: She suffered a collapsed lung, a lacerated liver, and a severe leg injury, needing three surgeries. As the bills piled up, a family started a GoFundMe fundraiser online. But then came a massive donation, $50,000, from Taylor Swift.
0: It's ABC's Sophie Flay, the Metropolitan Museum of Art canceling its planned exhibit honoring designer John Galliano following backlash over his past anti-Semitic and racist statements. I'm Stephanie Officer, ABC News.
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